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1: He's not the worst of the worst.
2: You didn't bite anyone?
1: But, man, you did worry a lot of people.
2: Oh.
1: And you caused a whole whack load of a city to have to stop what they were doing and look for you.
2: Interesting. What do you got?
1: As a man in India got so drunk, okay? Actually, this is in Turkey.
2: Oh.
1: This is the Times of India.
2: Where the paper comes from. Reported it.
1: Yeah. So it comes from Turkey. Man got so drunk, he wandered off into a forest, and they couldn't find him.
2: Okay.
1: His wife and kids, very worried. They called the police. Police did a search, couldn't find him. And it got to the point of a full-on search party.
2: Okay.
1: City comes together. It's time to find Behan Mutlu.
2: Of Inigol.
1: Let's say Behan.
2: Yep.
1: They come together. We got to find him. So they set off on foot. Let's search for this man. Behan eventually comes to. He completely blacked out. He comes to.
2: Been there.
1: And he sees a search party is happening.
2: Okay.
1: What are we doing? Oh, we're looking for a guy. He's lost.
2: Oh.
1: Oh, okay. I'll help. He jumped into the search party.
2: He chips in.
1: Unbeknownst to him, they were searching for him.
2: Somebody show him a poster eventually.
1: Eventually, he heard police calling out his name, to which he went, yeah. They went, are you Behan? Yeah.
2: My God.
1: Where have you been? I've been helping look for the guy. You're the guy, pal.
2: You're the guy. You're him.
1: Again, he got so drunk.
2: Oh, my God.
1: He blacked out.
2: And was gone long enough.
1: Yeah.
2: Oh, my God.
1: That he caused a chunk of a city to stop what they were doing and go looking for him. Only to turn up, start looking for himself, and only realize because he heard his name being called out.
2: It's very like meta there, you know? It's like going through something to find yourself. I found me. I was in the woods. Everyone was looking for me.
1: Obviously in Turkey, there's different wild animals that can take you down.
2: I would assume.
1: Much, you know, in our country, bears or a cougar or something like that, mountain lion.
2: Turkey's got wildlife.
1: They were a little worried.
2: Yeah, you never know.
1: Didn't know what was going on.
2: That's incredible.
1: It turns out he was just real, real drunk.
2: Man! Yeah!
1: Yeah. You need me over there?
2: Present!
1: Yeah. You need me to come look over that section? Oh, no? Oh. Oh, I'm the guy.
2: Everybody's got that buddy in their group, right? The wanderer.
1: Yep.
2: Everybody's got one. When you're drinking, there's somebody who leaves that table and you don't see them again that night. Yep. Most of the time, they make it home pretty safe.
1: And the next day, you're like, what happened? They go, I don't remember much, actually.
2: You know that guy's lawn with the deer on it? Woke up there.
0: It's cool. Waking up early isn't for everyone. Or them, really. It's the best of Soper and Brown on Hits FM.

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1: I'll play this before I play the next call.
2: It's about snorkeling.
3: I don't know if you smoked a joint recently and then tried some of those little meals you can get at there, you know, at the hot food counters. That's got like little 2 pieces of chicken that's got the green beans and pasta mix. That's freaking amazing when you're really stoned.
1: Sounds like he is right now, I'll tell you that. God, guy sounds like he's in deep water.
2: He's talking about the pre-mades at Zaire's, like the like the hot bar stuff, or the stuff you just grab that's like capped near the deli. That's got the it's already in the plastic containers near the deli.
1: Both, maybe
2: either one.
1: Yeah, yeah. I don't know. The hot bar at any of the grocery stores when you are either lazy or in one.
2: Yeah, if you go in there
1: just
2: hungry,
1: so elite.
2: When they weigh it and then charge you after, and you're like, oh my god, what have I done?
1: Oh, it's so much money. It's always way more than it needs to
2: like
1: be.
2: Like the ability to like judge the weights accurately, so you don't suddenly spend yourself like a $26 dinner in one container. It's like, oh,
1: it's pretty obnoxious.
2: It's a skill. It's there's a required skill to it.
1: Damn, is it good though? Mm-hmm. A lot of money, but it's good.
2: It is good.
1: They know what they have.
2: I know.
1: They know what they have.
2: We're not taking lowball offers here.
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2: Ting-y? 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
6: Good morning, party people. It is, well, I don't know, 5:36, something along those,
7: something.
6: Those lines. Matt Soper. He's Carl freaking Brown.
7: Morning, dude.
6: We are live on the Trent Severn Waterway yet again. What city are we in right now?
7: We are Lock 24 Duro is where we are this morning.
6: We are parked directly outside of a lock as we yesterday, again, got here at a certain time. They were a little bit undermanned, and so they basically came to us and said, this is where you are for the night, tie up. And yeah, we spent the night. We had dinner here, but nice area. They've got like a bathroom shower area for us, too.
7: Yeah, they felt bad about holding us because we got here about 2:45 yesterday. Usually the locks don't close till 3:30, but there was some water level stuff they were dealing with. There was some staff stuff they were dealing with. And they said, here, take the keys to the bathrooms and the showers up top there, which was lovely. I had a full hot shower last night up there, and it was, oh man, it was life-giving. It was so good.
6: It's a nice, calm start to the morning again. Actually, if you look straight out there, it's like the fog kind of on the water. It looks really, like, eerie and cool.
7: Yeah, there's mist sitting right on the waterway just out our back door here, which looks awesome.
6: There's much less Canadian geese this time, I think.
7: Yeah, there's more up top by the bathrooms and the showers. I took a little walk up there this morning, but down where we are, way less this morning.
6: And how was your sleep for night two?
7: It was 1,000 times better than night one. The dog adapted and figured out that everybody's still here, all's well. The water was calmer here than it was where we were night one, so none of the like slapping water on the hull. The noise and stuff, which didn't bother him. He was awesome. He was an all-star last night.
6: Yeah, it's hard to explain exactly the first night, the sound of the water, and just the difference of the two. This one, like, has been kind of calm really ever since we got here.
7: Yeah, the whole time. Honestly, it's such a cool spot. There's like a hydro dam over just across the lock that we walked over and explored, eagle's nest and stuff, and man, it's just peaceful. It's cool.
6: Well, we're going to continue to make our way down the Trent Severn. We're Lakefield is where we're going today, right?
7: Yeah, Lakefield today. There's a spot where we can tie up and charge the boat there and hang out, and I think that might be our destination for Friday.
6: Yeah, we've got that on the map. Obviously, we got to give away the Great Wolf Lodge passes.
7: Yes, we do.
6: Which everyone freaks out about.
7: Yeah, no doubt. We'll do that again probably in the 8 o'clock hour. Mm-hmm.
6: Probably 8:40 is where we've been doing that, so we're going to continue to do that. We got Lotto Max vouchers. We got a whole bunch that we're going to be getting to.
7: And a special Friday edition of Confessions.
6: Oh, yes, right. We did move this along, so boat confessions on the show today. So whole bunch to get to as we work through things. We got Johnny back in studio, and, of course, we'll start with our Dink of the Day.
7: Which is brought to you by Protomani & Associates.
6: Okay. All right. Soper and Brown Show. John, let's get you to, we're working on some things here. So, John, you get to choose the banger, and we'll come back with the Dink of the Day in just a second.

0: 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All right, let's get going with our dink of the day, Brown.
1: 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Shout out Big Dave. Shout out Dana. We love you.
0: All right, we are going to Florida specifically to go hang out in a Walmart.
1: In a Walmart. Right? A Walmart in Florida, the home of so many Dink of the Days over the year.
0: Venice, Florida, where a man was shopping.
1: Yep.
0: And then shot himself in the penis.
1: Ah, one of our favorites.
0: Yeah.
1: Again, the standing rule for the Soper and Brown Show, if you shoot yourself in the butt or penis, we will use you for Dink of the Day.
2: Aggressively penis.
1: Not anymore, John.
0: This man, he had his gun holstered, okay? Mm-hmm. And he was literally adjusting his pants when it went off. So he says. Said I was
1: so he
0: pants,
1: says.
0: And it went off.
1: Yeah.
0: To make matters even better, I didn't have it registered.
1: Got
0: it. Yeah, I wasn't supposed to have a gun. Wasn't supposed to have one. So he's been charged, arrested, after the surgery, of course.
1: Mm-hmm.
0: We'll have to deal with all of this.
1: Yes.
0: But could you imagine shooting yourself in the penis? I assume affecting things going forward.
1: I would think so.
0: Right?
1: I would think so.
0: And then also, on top of that, you now have to deal with all the legal ramifications of the whole thing.
1: And if you spend time in prison, you have to come up with a really good story of why you're there and not that you shot yourself in the penis at a Walmart.
0: Yeah, that's a great, yeah.
1: Yeah, with an unregistered pistol.
0: I don't think anybody, you know, has a lot of respect for people like
1: no.
0: that, is my guess.
1: I would think so. Really, yeah, like you're not the very bottom of the totem pole, but you're not gaining a lot of respect.
0: No.
1: Yeah.
0: Why do you have the safety on?
1: I don't know.
0: Isn't that what you're supposed to, like,
1: yeah,
0: that's what you're supposed to do, right?
1: That's my thoughts here.
0: It's not supposed to be able to go off that easy?
1: Yeah. It says here, yeah, man was adjusting a holster gun in his waistband, accidentally shot himself inside the Venice Walmart Thursday morning, according to the Sarasota County Sheriff's Office.
0: No
1: name given here. That's
0: what
1: unfortunate.
0: This man shouldn't have guns anymore.
1: Yeah, that, right? And that's a fair start.
0: Shouldn't
1: start
0: have
1: there.
0: Guns anymore.
1: Mm-hmm.
0: And, well, I don't know. It doesn't say if the... Like, it affected the penis?
1: Yeah, the story is very vaguely groin area. It doesn't want to give us a ton of detail.
0: So we'll see if he's affected in that way.
1: Yeah.
0: I don't think he should have a gun anymore.
1: No.
0: I'm not sure he should be allowed in a Walmart anymore. I don't think that's...
1: Yeah, that's it, buddy.
0: I don't think they're going to be...
1: You're shopping at Target going forward.
0: Yeah, he's a Target guy now. That's just the way it goes.
1: I mean, if he was a Target guy, he'd have better aim.
0: Pretty good. Actually.
1: Is that all right?
0: Yeah, it was not bad. I'll give you that one. Guy from Venice, Florida. No penis, man. He's our dink of the day. Non-dink of the day.
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4: QEW Central Avenue on ramp to Toronto-bound. QEW is closed. Toronto-bound ramp to Concession Road also closed. Four area bound at Gilmore. Construction has the right lane blocked. Bowen Road on ramp to four area bound. QEW is closed. 406 is running well in both directions. 405 and Highway 58 looking good. 420 eastbound at Montrose. That's shut down for ongoing road work. 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

0: 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It's 97.7. It's FM. It's a beautiful morning on the Trent Severn Waterway. Duro, you said that's where we are, right?
1: Yep. Duro Lock 24 is where we are hanging out. It's where we spent the night Thursday night, and where we'll be setting off for Lakefield today, right, which I think might be our final tie-up spot. And then we're going to enjoy a little bit of Friday before making our journey back to the LaBoat Marina in Peterborough on Saturday.
0: We are becoming more and more familiar with the houseboat, I think.
1: Yes, and all its intricacies.
0: Yeah. Learning the ins and outs. Niagara Children's Center, you know, big shout out to them. This is how this whole thing started, trying to help them out. CAA Niagara, the Help Kids Shine event. Yesterday it was help Matt and Carl swim. We got to
1: we
0: jump
1: did
0: into the water a little
1: a
0: bit
1: lot
0: more
1: of
0: yesterday.
1: That yesterday. I think I took three swims yesterday.
0: Yeah, so you can see the videos. Make sure to check out our social media channels at 97.7 Hits FM, at Soper Radio, at Carl Brown 977. We have a whole ton of stuff going on over there.
1: So much stuff. The stories, the feed posts, all that kind of stuff. Tons going on. I want to give a shout out to David Gallo, who donated $50 to our Help Kids Shine campaign yesterday. So, David, just want to give you a shout out. Still some donations trickling in. If you want to match David's donation, we sure would appreciate it. Still taking donations all through today for the Help Kids Shine campaign. We are north of our $15,000 mark now.
0: And we did have our first fire yesterday.
1: Yeah, which was not on the boat, which is good. We we just had a
0: good point.
1: Actually, this lovely couple that we've met, this lovely French family who are boating alongside us, are tied up next to us. We have neighbors, brought us a bag of firewood, which was so kind. So we thought we'd make good use of it and had a little fire. Jess and I started a fire intentionally.
0: It was good. You're right. It was a good fire. Yeah, it was a fire pit here. Some picnic tables that are locked up. So
1: yes.
0: I don't know what the youth around here have been doing to the picnic tables.
1: I'm going to have to assume using them as firewood, pal.
0: Yeah, you might be right.
1: Yeah.
0: You might be right.
1: Yeah, that'd be my worry.
0: You might be right. Mm-hmm. We get to sail away at 9 a.m. today.
1: Yes, that's right.
0: Today we'll actually be boating and broadcasting at the same time.
1: The last hour of today's show, because they're going to open this lock, I believe, an hour earlier, or is it Fridays they open
0: Fridays
1: at
0: 9? They open up at 9.
1: So Fridays, because we got stuck here a little bit earlier than we anticipated yesterday, we're going to have a chat with the lock master around 9 o'clock, I believe. He's going to come talk to us about some water levels and weekend predictions, and they're going to open this thing and get us through. So
0: Friday, Saturday, Sundays, the lock always opens at 9.
1: Okay, gotcha.
0: And
1: Saturday, Sunday, they stay open until 6:30?
0: Later. So yesterday it didn't open till 10, so there was no even chance to boat and broadcast.
1: But
0: today
1: we will make an attempt.
0: We boat, we broadcast,
1: yes,
0: we swim.
1: Yeah.
0: It's gonna be a good one.
1: Yeah,
0: so we'll send it back to you, John.
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0: Soper and Brown Show. It's 97.7 Hits FM. Carl, obviously, you know, we're talk so much more boat stuff. And
1: yes.
0: Talk about our trip and Niagara Children's Center and CAA Niagara, La Boat, all that kind of stuff. But we need to take a moment on the show here because yesterday we were completely slammed with a certain story.
1: One story in particular.
0: That got sent to us a thousand times, give or take.
1: Amongst all the like feedback, like in our Instagram inboxes, in the text box. My wife even sent me this. A story was sent to us over and over again. And that was Seth Rogen, actor Seth Rogen, his writing and his writing and producing partner, Evan Goldberg. These guys have worked together to make a ton of hits through the years. Superbad amongst them. Yeah, for sure. Are attempting to reboot The Littlest

0: Oboe.
1: Unbelievable.
0: Set to be, this will be on Crave, I believe, for Canadian audiences. Littlest Hobo, set to be an hour-long, live-action, scripted drama with 10 episodes to start.
1: Wow.
0: Revival of the beloved Canadian series, which followed the brilliant and ownerless German Shepherd, a heroic canine that wanders through towns helping people in need at every stop. Of course, set to the, it says here, reading the CBC article, set to the jangling, optimistic theme track, Maybe Tomorrow, sung and co-written by friend of the show, Terry Bush.
1: Yep.
0: We have talked to Terry. Of course, this ran, the original, the Canadian show ran from 79 to 85. Rogan and Goldberg called it a foundational show of their childhood, and they said they're promising big things to come.
1: Now, here's okay. My question for you,
0: yep.
1: Because we did talk to Terry Bush, the man who sings the song,
0: mm-hmm.
1: wrote the song.
0: Yep.
1: We talked to him years ago, and when we talked to him, we asked for permission to use the song.
0: Yeah, he was thrilled that we were using it.
1: If this becomes a big deal,
0: mm-hmm.
1: is there like some kind of rights thing? Are we going to lose rights to this song?
0: I wonder, my friend. I was
1: legitimately
0: actually,
1: wondering.
0: It was one of my first thoughts. It is the way we have closed every single Soper and Brown show for 6.5 years. So we got permission from Terry. We had a great conversation with him years ago, and he was so happy to hear that the song was like still like living on and important to people, and people were wrapping up a portion of their day with his song.
1: Yeah.
0: If this takes off,
1: will they use the same song, or will it be?
0: Oh, I have to assume they're going to. I mean, doesn't it feel like a pillar of the show if you don't use the same song?
1: Yes.
0: So I think they're going to use it, but I do wonder if that's gonna. If somebody's going to reach out and go, hey.
1: Yeah, that's ours now.
0: Are we maybe under the radar enough not to be noticed by
1: that would be
0: hopefully?
1: My hope. That would be my hope. We're thinking way ahead here.
0: Yeah, I know where we have, but honestly,
1: I did wonder.
0: But that is where my brain went to.
1: I did wonder.
0: As well. And I do, can you imagine? We get the Littlest Hobo back on TV, but at what cost?
1: Yeah, a cease and desist, and we have to like.
0: What did it cost you? Everything.
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6: QEW Central Avenue on ramp to Toronto-Van. QEW remains closed for lingering overnight construction. Similarly, Toronto-Van ramp to Concession Road also shut down. If you're Fort Erie bound on the QEW at Gilmore, right lane blocked for construction. Bowen Road on ramp to Fort Erie bound. QEW, that's also closed. And Fort Erie bound at Bertie, left lane blocked. 406 is up to speed in both directions. 405 and Highway 58 looking good. 420 eastbound at Montrose, that's closed for roadwork. 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
1: Yeah, that's right.
0: In front of Lock 24, all thanks to the Help Kids Shine event and campaign. All thanks to Hits Nation and their incredible, generous donations. As we sit right now on Giles Dinghy.
1: That's where we are sitting, yes.
0: We named it yesterday.
1: Technically in.
0: True.
1: So in Giles Dinghy.
0: We are inside Giles, that is correct.
1: Have we alerted Giles to the fact that we've named... he's back today, by the way. He was off yesterday.
0: Just heard him.
1: But we heard him do traffic today, so he is back.
0: So I heard like the first traffic update.
1: Mm-hmm.
0: I heard it this morning, and I went, oh, my God, he's back.
1: Yeah.
0: I was so excited, and that's when I realized he has no idea that we're inside him right now.
1: No. No clue.
0: So I did alert him.
1: Yeah, okay.
0: I sent an email.
1: Explained why we're broadcasting from a houseboat. Well, he may not know.
0: No, he had no idea.
1: Yeah.
0: I didn't go into the full thing.
1: Yeah, because, sure.
0: I just said, hi, Giles. Hope you're doing well, man.
1: Uh-huh.
0: Kiss emoji.
1: Yeah.
0: I said, so this week we teamed up with a houseboat company.
1: Yeah.
0: We're broadcasting live from a houseboat in the Peterborough area while we go down the waterway. We're raising money for the Niagara Children's Center while doing so. We've been able to raise $15,000 so far with Hits Nation. All that to say, we asked our listeners to name the boat, and they named it after you. Our listeners voted and wanted to name the boat Giles Dinghy. And then I said, could you please give us your reaction and send me a note immediately? So I'm waiting to hear back from Giles.
1: That's excellent.
0: He's busy,
1: yeah,
0: I assume.
1: Yeah, he's doing traffic for S Plus. You're right. He's got a couple stations under his banner this morning.
0: My hope is two things. Number one, he could just do a voice note like on his phone.
1: Yeah, sure.
0: And that's give us his reaction. Or if he is so inclined, I'd be happy to take his phone call. John's back in studio.
1: Yep. We can sort it out.
0: Yeah, John, you could get him back or get him on air for us.
1: Mm-hmm.
0: So I'm just waiting to see which direction he wants to go. But it kind of feels like, you know, somebody wins like an Emmy or an Oscar, but they don't show up to the award show, and it's like, please, just give us a video.
1: The Sean Penn?
0: Yeah, just give us a video. Let us know what you think and how you feel. So we'll see.
1: I hope he's honored.
0: I hope so.
1: I hope he's honored.
0: Anytime we've talked to Giles, like, personally, he's been pretty cool.
1: Oh, it's totally cool.
0: Really nice.
1: And, yeah.
0: And that's how we found out that he was in the Queen cover band and traveled the world.
1: And
0: that was when we found his YouTube stuff.
1: Oh, right. I forgot about that.
0: What was the name of that band?
1: His Queen cover band?
0: Yeah.
1: Oh, that's a good question. I don't know if I'm going to get there.
0: I don't know if I'm going to either. I'm trying to think of like a Queen song.
1: Yeah, I know. We discussed it too.
0: It's Worked After?
1: Yeah.
0: But I cannot.
1: Let's see if I can find this. Hold on 2 seconds.
0: Oh, someone just said he said Bowen again today.
1: Do you see?
0: We even told him. We had a whole. This is the whole reason we talked to him the first time. Was because of the Bowen thing.
1: Yeah. Here, hold on. I think I got this.
0: Yeah, okay. Yeah, yeah, yeah.
1: It was a good name too, right?
0: The accent.
1: Yeah, it was a really good name. Hold on. I found an article from 2018.
0: Okay.
1: Sit tight.
0: Okay.
1: I'm scrolling through. Musical career. Yada, yada, yada. Started playing piano. Oh, come on already.
0: Well, yeah, really? How much in-depth is this article?
1: It's from the Scottish Sun. And it's quite detailed. Lord. I'm looking through here. Apparently, he was in more than one.
0: Oh, really?
1: Yeah, he's in looks like he did some work with a Whitney Houston cover band at some point.
0: Whitney Houston?
1: He's a piano
0: player. He played Whitney Houston?
1: He's a piano player.
0: He can do anything.
1: He might be able to do anything.
0: That's unbelievable.
1: I'll keep looking. I'll see if I can find him. Sorry, it's not presenting itself to me anymore.
0: Oh, A Kind of Magic?
1: Yeah, that's it.
0: Yeah, OMG just jumped in with it.
1: Oh, well done.
0: What a guy. Look at you. Give him a round of applause. Unreal.
1: Yeah.
0: Oh, well, John, why didn't you crack the mic, man? You didn't want to screw it up.
1: Well done.
0: Nice, nice. So, okay, I'm waiting for him to respond. I mean, how would you respond, Carl,
1: if I knew a radio show for some reason was up on a boat and named after me? I'd be pretty.
0: If Roz and Mocha, named their houseboat after you, they called it the Carl Brown boat. I don't know. I can't.
1: I was really. You guys could have gotten more creative with the name, but I'm still honored to be a part of it.
0: Yeah,
1: I guess.
0: Yeah. As they broadcast from a houseboat,
1: I guess
0: in Lake Ontario, I assume
1: maybe
0: is where they broadcast from.
1: I have no idea.
0: I don't know.
1: Would they demand a larger boat?
0: Roz and Mocha.
1: Yeah.
0: Probably.
1: Second boat.
0: This is a pretty big boat.
1: Second boat for support staff.
0: They would actually probably demand to each have their own boat.
1: Oh, yeah, I guarantee you.
0: Roz and Mocha for sure. No way they have one boat.
1: No.
0: Sharing, like, a wall? No chance. No chance.
1: Love this feud that we have that it's completely one-sided.
0: One-sided? You tell me? You kidding me? Take them down. By the way, I heard you snoring pretty loud last night.
1: Yeah, I bet you did, pal. Yeah, I'm sure the whole boat did.
0: You were going last night.
1: You didn't
0: know?
1: I share a wall with Soper. I'm sure. I heard you night one. You heard me last night. Yeah. I slept.
0: Yeah.
1: I slept last night. So go. I was very happy to do that. All right. Thank God the dog slept too.
0: Yeah, that's true. He actually did last night.
1: And continues.
0: Yeah. Right now. Yeah.
1: He's a sweet boy.
0: He's finally tired.
1: Yeah, we did it.
0: Yeah.
1: Team effort.
0: Yeah. We'll take a break. More from the Houseboat and Soper and Brown Show after this.
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5: QEW Central Avenue on ramp to Toronto-bound QEW is closed. Toronto-bound ramp to Concession Road also shut. That's for lingering overnight construction. Opposite direction, Fort Erie-bound at Gilmore. There's construction blocking the right lane. And the Bowen Road on ramp to Fort Erie-bound QEW is closed. 420 eastbound at Montrose. That's shut down for construction. 406 up to speed in both directions. 405 and Highway 58 looking good this morning. If you're around the Hamilton area, Link, Red Hill and the Skyway, nice and quiet this Friday. 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

0: Soper and Brown Show hits FM. I'm happy to report that Giles Tingey has seen the email. He said, just give him a second. And
1: excellent.
0: And he'll have a response lined up and ready to go. So shout out to Giles. Hear from him real shortly. You know, also, you were just talking about Donut.
1: Mm-hmm.
0: And the fact that he actually slept last
1: he
0: night.
1: He sure did, yeah. He was awesome.
0: Which means you got some sleep last night.
1: I did.
0: I think maybe he slept because you terrified and horrified him by making him go in the water yesterday.
1: Look, we had to try on the Landshark little flotation devices, yeah, life jacket, and give him a shot. He was not that into it.
0: We've had the life jacket for like a month now?
1: Yeah, somebody gave it to us long pretty time. Early in the campaign, yeah.
0: And the whole time we've been wondering, mm-hmm, A, does Donut like the water?
1: Yeah.
0: B, would he feel more comfortable if he had a life jacket on in the water?
1: Yeah, I don't...
0: The answer to both is no.
1: Yeah. a pretty resounding no.
0: This dog is not a water dog.
1: Now, that's not to say I'm not going to try and throw him in today again, just because it's been so hot.
0: Yeah.
1: That, you know, when I see him just panting away there, I'm like, you may not enjoy this, pal, but for your benefit, I'm going to cool you down.
0: If you go to our Instagram, I've got the video up.
1: Yeah.
0: Of Donut in the Landshark life jacket, which honestly is a sight to behold within itself.
1: Very cute.
0: So 97.7 Hits FM on Instagram. You can check that out. And then, yeah, you see us put him in the water. Carl is like holding on to the leash and trying to like pull him deeper
1: out
0: into the water.
1: Bit, yeah.
0: And that dog is not happy
1: no.
0: with you.
1: He wants to go back the other way.
0: It's great, too, because afterwards, I didn't get video of this, but afterwards we came back on the boat. We're up on the top deck, and Donut shunned Carl for a good little bit.
1: Yeah.
0: Like, wouldn't look at him.
1: He was sitting next to me, but he was looking off the boat.
0: Yeah.
1: And he wouldn't.
0: And he was so pissed. Mad at you.
1: He was pissed.
0: He wanted nothing to do with you, and he was like, yeah, no.
1: He barely ate the fries from my dinner last night that I gave him.
0: He was mad at you for a while.
1: He was a little bit, yeah. He's not sitting with me right now.
0: No, it's true.
1: Yeah.
0: It's true. So I don't know. If you do it again today, I don't know.
1: It's for his benefit.
0: Yeah, true. We jumped in the water as well yesterday.
1: Mm-hmm.
0: There was, again, there's so many lock systems
1: throughout
0: here, which is a big part of the whole adventure. And one of them, there was lock issues yesterday.
1: Yes.
0: Just based on manpower and all sorts of different things.
1: Water level management.
0: So one of the locks that we ended up at, there was kind of like a jumping off point into the water.
1: We were at lock 22, I believe. And there was like, they had the big concrete slab that you pull alongside and tie off to while you're waiting for your opportunity to go. But then it had steps that kind of went down into the river, so.
0: Unlike Carl, for myself, I prefer to just, like, I need to jump, fall, whatever, into the water.
1: Yep.
0: I'm not a dip my toes in, walk my way in kind of person. Mm-hmm. I want it all at once. And so then they were like, okay, you got an hour. Are you guys going to sit here?
1: Yeah, the lock master said it was going to be an hour before they can get back to us.
0: You said that you were going in, and that's when I was like, all right, I have no excuse now. And Carl's like, yeah, it's cold, but you'll be fine. I'll tell you, that was a shocking cold.
1: It is being very enjoyable for me personally. I have not struggled with the cold of this water at all.
0: No, this guy, as advertised, he's like a porpoise, and he's in there.
1: I just love
0: it's
1: him,
0: hard to get him out of the water, honestly.
1: Well, it's one of those things where I just, like, how many opportunities do I get in a year? Does anybody get in a year where you're just, like, in this beautiful location with access to a beautiful, fresh, clean body of water, and it's 28 degrees outside, like it was yesterday?
0: Yeah, it was real warm.
1: How do you not go? Like, when it's 28 degrees, there's no water that feels cold to me because my body temperature is already up to whatever, right?
0: Yeah, no, that's totally and utterly fair.
1: I think it took three swims yesterday.
0: Yeah, you were in there the whole time.
1: Because I jumped in from the previous lock at 22, and then I went in here once we parked and realized that's where we were going to be for the night.
0: Yeah.
1: And then I went in a third time to drag the dog in with me.
0: Yeah. I jumped in the first time. It's great. If you go, again, the Instagram, which has the donut one, it has the swimming one. I posted the video of you and I swimming, but I got to tell you, there's a thumbnail.
1: Yeah.
0: If you go to the Instagram page of like Carl mid air in the water, feet are kind of tucked up.
1: Yeah.
0: It almost looks like you're walking or floating on
1: this
0: water.
1: Be the only time you actually see air under my feet.
0: Yeah, it's true. that's great within itself. So go check out the Hits Instagram. Go check out at Carl Brown 977 at Soap Radio for all the stuff over there. And yeah, you got to see Donut in his life jacket.

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4: QEW Central Avenue on ramp to Toronto Bank. QEW is closed for construction. Similarly, Toronto Bank ramp to Concession Road closed for construction. On the other direction, Fort Erie bound at Gilmore, right lane is blocked. Bowen Road on ramp to Fort Erie bound. QEW closed as well. And Fort Erie bound at Bertie, left lane blocked for construction there. 406 and 405 looking good this morning. 420 eastbound at Montrose still closed for ongoing roadwork. Highway 58 nice and quiet. 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With 97.7 Hits FM traffic, I'm Giles Tingey.
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0: 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Soper and Brown Show hits FM. The Canadian geese are back outside the houseboat of rock.
1: You've got some babies out there.
0: And I was just about to say.
1: Yeah.
0: It's a mom, a dad, and like five geese babies.
1: Goslings.
0: Goslings.
1: Yeah.
0: Ryan Goslings.
1: Yeah.
0: Nice.
1: Is that accurate?
0: Nice. Yeah.
1: Yeah, look at them. Yeah, five.
0: Yeah, it's pretty cute, actually.
1: He's strutting along in my view here.
0: Yeah, it's pretty cute.
1: That's awesome.
0: This, where we are, again, we've talked about we're outside of a lock. We actually have neighbors here today. It's a couple we believe from Montreal.
1: Yeah.
0: They're French.
1: Mm-hmm.
0: So I don't know if they flew in from Paris.
1: I don't know.
0: Married couple and their kids. Also working in media.
1: Yeah, she's a writer. She's an independent writer, she said.
0: So
1: yeah.
0: they're doing this trip for a story.
1: Yeah.
0: When we pulled up, on the right side. It's hard to explain, but we pulled up on the right side, and they pulled up as well. So they were in front, we were behind, and then we went for a walk, came back, and they moved over to the left side.
1: Yes.
0: Across the water.
1: Yeah.
0: Now, they said it wasn't because of us.
1: Now, I'd like to think it was because the sun was setting on that side, and they were getting better shade.
0: Yeah.
1: To cool the boat down on that side.
0: And as somebody who has been wronged once or twice, I believe it's strictly because of me.
1: I mean, it could be. If they knew we were going to do a broadcast this morning from 5:30 until 10, I might move to the other side of the lock as well, as opposed to being right next to us. Although, I think the sound's probably traveling directly across.
0: Yeah, I think it's way, way worse.
1: We've also been up running the boat to charge the battery all morning since 5:30. So,
0: we did lose some power initially. But I'm just like, they don't seem to have geese on their side, so I think we got the winning side. That's what I'm trying to say.
1: Yeah.
0: Yeah, right? There's also an eagle's nest, too, nearby.
1: There is, yeah. There's an incredible eagle's nest that's in super clear view from the dam. Did we post anything about
0: that? I'm just looking.
1: We may have.
0: I think I may.
1: We posted so much, I can't remember if we put up eagle content.
0: I believe I may have posted it. On mine?
1: Is it the stories there, John? Okay.
0: Very good. It looks like it's in mine, and I did tag you.
1: Okay.
0: Yes.
1: I'll go have a look. I've got a lot of tags to sort through.
0: So you can see that. It's a huge nest and a couple of eagles, and then we haven't seen the baby. Either way, all jokes aside, the French couple, very nice. Very nice little family.
1: Really nice.
0: They've been paddleboarding. That's the one thing Daddy Asta on our team here has been desperate to get some paddleboarding in.
1: Right, yeah.
0: And she sees so many other people paddleboarding.
1: It's 'cause she won't come swimming with me.
0: And it's upsetting her. I offered to ask the couple.
1: Yeah, I'll be the paddleboard for you. Yeah.
0: Oh, Carl's going to be the paddleboard. Carl's going to be the paddleboard.
1: As a human paddleboard.
0: Yeah.
1: My true destination in life.
0: Getting stepped on by women.
1: You got it.
0: Yeah. All right. Well, hey, let's get to shout-outs and shout-downs. You know,
1: shout-outs to women wanting to use me as a human paddleboard.
0: We've been talking at length about Niagara Children's Center and the Help Kids Shine campaign. Let's give another thanks to CA Niagara for their help. Let's give another thanks to Hits Nation for their incredible generosity. We wouldn't be here this houseboat having some content without them. So early shout-out to the Help Kids Shine campaign. But get yours in right now, 977-977. Something going into the weekend. Tell someone you hate them. Tell someone you want to fight them this weekend.
1: Let's keep the vibes up.
0: Fair, I guess. Maybe they were wronged. I don't know.
1: Right.
0: Tell someone you want to use them as a human paddleboard.
1: If you like.
0: Okay. Shout-outs coming up.
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0: That's Aerosmith. Soper and Brown Show hits FM. All right, Brownie, let's get to shout-outs and shout-downs.
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0: That was on this day. Robert F. Kennedy was shot and killed, 1968.
1: Yep.
0: Yeah, so let's put that in there. Also, National Donut Day.
1: Is it really?
0: Yeah.
1: You hear that, boy?
0: That's right. National Donut Day.
1: As he sleeps so peacefully.
0: Yeah, he was out. He's out right now. He's absolutely out cold.
1: You have like a little kind of like breakfast nook, like a bench here that we're all sitting around, and he's got a corner to himself with his blanket next to Asta, and he's just conked.
0: So National Donut Day, you can celebrate by eating the donut or watching videos of
1: this
0: donut swim.
1: Donut, yeah. Go see our friends at Granddad's.
0: National Ketchup Day. Terrible.
1: Less so.
0: And National Attitude Day, so you better watch it.
1: I always watch it.
0: All right.
1: Over the text box we go. Shivani in Oshawa. I wanted to give a shout-out to Toronto General Hospital. Medical transplant team was awesome. A successful liver transplant in February this year. Doing well. My wedding is on Saturday to my hot stuff fiance. Can I get a Carl Spears and a Daddy Yankee?
0: Oh, my gosh.
1: What a journey.
0: Yeah, really.
1: Incredible stuff.
0: Congratulations.
1: No kidding. Man. To Dale in Wasaga Beach, you say, I want to get a shout-out. I want to thank you guys for all that you do. Yeah, thanks, Dale. To myself, it's my 51st birthday on Saturday. He said, can I get you guys to crack a milk for me and have a cheers? We certainly will little later on today.
0: You said it was Dale, right?
1: Yeah, Dale.
0: Okay, Dale, first milk is going to you.
1: Yeah, Wasaga Dale.
0: That's right.
1: This one from Messi, shout-out to my wife, Roslyn. They're heading to, along with the girls here, Tara, Lindsay, Zoe, and Candace, heading out for a girls' weekend on Pigeon Lake.
0: Oh.
1: Can they get a fish sandwich?
0: Yeah, absolutely. Are they going on a houseboat?
1: I don't know what they're doing. Mm. Just said they're going for a girls' weekend on the lake. Mm. Josh Perrin.
0: Girls.
1: Yeah, shout-out to my work, making me start early all this week. They know I'm poor and need the OT. Okay. Caitlin, shout out to you guys. It was on this day last year that we met up in Kingston on the start of the road trip.
0: That's
1: where we were on this day last year.
0: It was day one of our road trip.
1: We had broadcast the show and driven to Kingston on this day last year.
0: No,
1: that's cool.
0: Way.
1: Our buddy OMG Anthony saying shout out to St. Martin Catholic School for having us at their end of school event. It was an awesome turnout. Wastewater Dean, I want to give a shout out to his wife Marlene for driving this morning on the way to the cottage. Can she get a great ass?
2: She got
1: a great
2: ass.
1: Slayer,
0: congrats on the great ass.
1: Slayer Chris, and shout out to his first day of vacation. He's off to the 17th. Randy wants to give a shout out to his mom, sister, and himself doing the doing the Mud Girl run tomorrow morning, raising some money for cancer research.
0: I don't know what that is. What do you think a mud girl?
1: It's probably like a Tough Mudder, like one of those kind of things. Yeah, you know, remember those? There's like you go through all the different obstacles and stuff like that. It's like muddy and dirty, and it's fundraising. Everybody gets a medal. It's kind of a fun thing.
0: All right.
1: Mike wants to, this is Crane Mike. Shout down to his F-150. Threw a check engine light on for his way to work this morning. Alyssa, shout out to her sister Kate for the Friday pick me up Starbucks card. That's nice. And last one here from Trash Daddy. Shout down to Tex. Wife had to pull one off my nipple.
0: Nipple?
1: Off his nipple.
0: Nipple?
1: Yeah.
0: Oh, my God.
1: Yeah. Launched onto him.
0: That's brutal.
1: I've been checking the dog over each night.
0: I was literally about to say, I hope you have been, because
1: I've got a fine tooth comb that I kind of run through, because his hair is very thick, so I've been trying to keep a close eye.
0: Yeah, we've been obviously in and around all sorts of different wooded areas.
1: Yeah.
0: And so I have been wondering about that and about him. So I haven't heard you say anything, so
1: no.
0: I'm led to believe.
1: He's been fine so far.
0: He is tickless.
1: I have not taken him like into the woods. I've been keeping him just on the grass near the goose poop.
0: Yeah. The goose poop.
1: Yeah.
0: Yeah, I got a bunch of celebrity birthdays here.
1: Okay, run them through.
0: It's a Friday, so it's not even like it's a best of seven series. We're going to roll through and see what your record is at the end, okay? So let's try to rip through, and we'll start with Mike Fisher, the husband to Carrie Underwood.
1: Oh, the former Senator Mike Fisher?
0: That's right. It's Ottawa Senator, Nashville Predator.
1: He's been out of hockey for a little bit. 46?
0: Yes.
1: Oh, good start. Okay. Good.
0: There's one win. Mark Wahlberg.
1: 55.
0: Yes.
1: Nice.
0: 2-0.
1: Okay.
0: Paul Giamatti.
1: Oh, that's tougher. Because he looks older than I think he is. I'm going to say 62.
0: 59.
1: There you go.
0: 2-1.
1: Doesn't look a day over 62.
0: Patriots.

0: Patriots owner, Robert Kraft.
1: He's in his 80s.
0: Robert Tug Me Kraft.
1: 85?
0: Yes.
1: Okay.
0: Wow.
1: Robert Kraft and Mark Wahlberg share a birthday?
0: Yeah, they do.
1: That's nasty business.
0: It's nasty business.
1: Like a nightmare blunt rotation. That owner's booth. Ugh.
0: The man who plays Freddy Krueger, Robert Englund.
1: Makes a good living out on the Comic-Con circuit. Mm-hmm. I do not know how old he is, though. 81.
0: 79. So you're 3-2.
1: 3-2. What else you got?
0: Bear Grylls.
1: Oh, so the, like, he did a little more roughing it outdoors than we have, I think. No idea how old Bear is, though. 50s? 50, I can say 50, 51.
0: 52. 3-3. Okay. I do have, okay, Bill Hader. Bill Hader.
1: Hader's 48?
0: Yeah, 4-3. I'm going, I still got two more for you.
1: Okay, best of nine.
0: Yeah. Michael Cera.
1: Who is almost exclusively in Blue Jays and Rogers internet commercials now. Like, that's,
0: is he?
1: That's all I see during the NHL playoffs is Michael Cera
0: with
1: his Blue Jays jersey on and all the Jays in his, like, apartment doing commercials. He's not too far from my age. Is he 39?
0: 38. Did I put you at 4-4?
1: Yeah. Need one more. Okay. Tiebreaker.
0: Liam Neeson. Last one. Last one for real.
1: 72.
0: He's 74.
1: I was 2-0 to start this, wasn't I?
0: You may as well jump off
1: right
0: the boat.
1: Right back in the
0: lake. You may as well jump off the boat.
1: Yeah.
0: I don't think you're coming on a rest of trip with us.
1: You can go look at the top of the lock for
0: floating
1: a minute.
0: Down the
1: see
0: river.
1: What that dam looks like.
0: Machine's coming up.
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13: Major routes looking good this morning. QEW Central Avenue on ramp to Toronto bound. QEW is closed. Also, Toronto bound ramp to Concession Road closed for construction. That being said, the QEW is running well in both directions. 406 is up to speed. 420 eastbound at Montrose. That's closed for roadwork. 405 and Highway 58 looking good. 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
0: All right. We're going to start, Carl, with a message apparently letting us know we may have cursed ourselves.
1: Really?
2: You guys brought bananas on a boat? Just do yourself a quick favor and Google that. No bananas on the boat.
0: So, okay. Something about bananas in a boat, this isn't a good thing?
1: This is the overview here. It says, bringing bananas on a boat, widely considered bad luck, particularly among anglers and charter captains.
0: We are anglers.
1: Superstition spans centuries, with boaters blaming the yellow fruit for everything from empty fishing lines and bad weather to motor trouble and catastrophic shipwrecks.
0: Bananas are doing it?
1: The idea of a cursed fruit, mostly folklore, but it's rooted in like the fact that they would ripen and spoil quickly. And so if at the back of the day, if your ship wasn't ventilated, rotting bananas, when they spoil, they can like, they give off gas and it can make people sick.
0: Oh.
1: Like if you had like cases of them and they rotted in your hold somewhere and there was no airflow, that gas could get in there and it would make people sick. Also, back in the day when you would just like get banana bunches from, you know, the jungle, they would have like spiders and stuff hiding in them.
0: Yeah.
1: No? You don't want to hear about that aspect?
0: Daddy ass does not want to hear about the spiders. I
1: mean, these ones are okay.
0: Well, so far,
1: yeah.
0: I don't think it's brought bad luck, but
1: when we used to, like, at the restaurant I worked at, when we would get cases of grapes and bananas and stuff, we would go through the cases and check for, you get an occasional banana spider in there. Yeah, you would. Yeah.
0: Oh, man.
1: Yeah, you would, yeah. You get to hear a scream from the prep area. Yeah! And come back to have to kill it.
0: Like one of them jungle spiders? Don't let it bite you spiders?
1: You got her. Yeah, you got her. Yeah.
0: What about the suntan lotion banana boat?
1: Uh-huh.
0: Is that like a nod to?
1: I don't know. I think those were like maybe if your boat was only carrying bananas, it was less bad luck or something. I don't know. But yeah, I'm not really I'm not banana superstitious. I've had at least one every day. I've had one this morning.
0: Yeah.
1: And so far so good.
0: Okay.
1: Yeah.
0: All right. I'm hungry, so I'm willing to have one.
1: Now Saturday, when we have to make through like several locks with a bit of a time frame, do we throw our bananas overboard before we start our journey?
0: Starting to wonder. Starting to wonder. Yesterday on the Machine, we'll move along. Yesterday on the Machine, we had a really drunk guy call and sing Betty Davis Eyes and Hall & Oates.
1: Yeah.
0: I don't know if this is the same guy, but let's hear it.
3: Southern Ontario's.
1: Not that one. There we go.
4: I'm Popeye the Tailor Man.
1: What was this? Is it a door slam or something there? What happened?
0: I don't know. At the end, it almost sounded like a gunshot.
1: Is he out of the range?
0: I have no idea.
1: Out of the range, calling the Machine?
0: About Popeye? Like,
1: yeah.
0: I don't know. I don't know. John, can you replay that last little bit that sounds like what I think is a gunshot?
1: Like, kind of does.
0: Gunshot is what I hear.
1: Or it's either a door or like a cupboard slamming.
0: Yeah, I don't know.
1: Maybe slamming the cupboard, getting his spinach out.
0: Maybe.
1: His can of spinach.
0: I don't know.
1: All right.
0: Lastly, we're going to finish with, we had Guitar Dude call in, and him and Spreadsheet Nick, they keep notes on all sorts of different things, and one of them is your crash outs.
1: Yes, that's right.
0: And your freak outs. And Guitar Dude said, hey, good for you, Carl, for not freaking out. Well, Spreadsheet Nick wanted to call with the same thing, but also had a little note.
5: Hey, boys, it's Spreadsheet Nick, just catching up on the podcast there. Loving the Instagram stories. You guys are doing awesome stuff for Niagara Children's Center. Awesome to see. But I'd have to agree with Guitar Dude. I'm not going to lie, I'm kind of impressed with you, Carl. I'm proud of you for not flipping out and kicking your own ass about waking up late. But, I'm not going to lie, the spreadsheet looks kind of bare. That tab looks pretty bare so far. So, I mean, if you don't mind letting loose so we have something to do for the end of the year, that would be great. Thanks.
1: The crash oats are looking thin, eh?
0: Yeah.
1: Yeah?
0: You're having less of them.
1: It's true.
0: Antidepressants are working.
1: I suppose they are. Yeah, yeah. Life getting a little better, maybe.
0: Don't you worry, though. There'll be some.
1: There's a lot of year left.
0: There will be some.
1: There's a lot of year left.
0: There's no chance Carl Brown just stops freaking out completely.
1: I don't think so.
0: Just less.
1: Yeah.
0: Actually, come to think of it, this could be the perfect time. And maybe this will help help put some good slash bad juju back into the universe for a good crash out.
1: All right.
0: John, back in studio, do you have the supercut that we played back in December of his best crash outs?
6: I have it.
0: Okay, well, why don't we end the machine with that? Carl Brown's best freakouts of 2025.
1: Carl hates everything. A miserable bastard to work with. I don't know how you do it, man.
7: Who cares?
1: Wow. I've been fielding these texts for 2 hours now, and I'm fed up with it, and I'm angry about it. I don't care about your penis. I don't care about Notre Dame. You married to a five-year-old? What is this? Grow up, both of you. Piss me off, you fat little rat. Justin, you're nuked for 24 hours for that, buddy. There is some good stuff in there mixed in. But you had to dig to find it. I tell you, always the pre-pay before the bumping. You just wish you could reach to the phone and beat someone, don't you? I don't care about your IPTV box, and I don't want one. What a privileged little snot. I don't care what your sob story is. I don't care how long it's been. I'm selfish. I'm petty. You're so busy, it stresses me out. Yeah. I gave you the day off. Shut up, Marilyn. No one wants to do that with you. Your salmon and blueberries, your little bear diet.
8: Oh, my God. Giving the child support check. Why is my check?
1: I know. I've missed him on so many occasions. He's gonna die and I'm not gonna see him. If I was covered in peanut butter, they wouldn't listen to me. Went outside, kicked a lawn chair over about three times on my lawn.
7: Oh my God, why are you still talking?
1: Can we just expect that and go to a baseball game without somebody having an orgasm next to me? This is why you don't help people. Yeah. You shouldn't. You just shouldn't. Oh my God, stop! Shut up. Eat my toe clippings. You just cannot trust the general public at all to adhere to even a modicum of decency. And it really bothers me. I'd rather have open heart surgery than listen to that again.
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0: 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Text message at 977-977 said, I was stuck in the drive-thru window of Tim's during that segment, and the lady in the window gave me a what the F are you listening to kind of look. Yeah, that's... If you came in halfway through and you just heard all the things Carl said in that clip from 2025, you would be very confused.
1: I handed the headphones at one point to Astis so she could tune into that for just a second. The looks of like, oh my God.
0: You making fun of your mother-in-law? Very funny.
1: Shut up, Marilyn.
0: Yeah, that one. I love that. There's just so many great nuggets in there. We got the sick of this. We got the fat little rat in there.
1: Yeah, it's all in there.
0: Beautiful.
1: Yeah, some good stuff.
0: Shout out to Spreadsheet Nick and Guitar Dude for helping out with that. Really appreciate that tracking. And again, we're live with La Boats. We're on the houseboat, which we've named Giles Dinghy, all in support of Niagara Children's Center, the Help Kids Shine campaign, which started beginning of May. And, you know, we came up with an idea, and we talked to La Boat ourselves, and then got in trouble from our boss.
1: Got a little ahead of ourselves.
0: And Hits Nation, because of you and your generosity, she was like, all right, yeah, get on the boat. That was, again, we got to say thanks to Hits Nation because we're not here without you. And it all helps Niagara Children's Center. And you know, we've talked at length and we'll continue to talk at length about the amazing work that they do. They're true heroes. And we thank you for donating your time or donating your money to help out this great cause. So going back to the boat, though, yesterday we're taking a ton of names. What do we call this boat? And we had some great suggestions come in. But the one that stuck to our brain was named after our traffic man, Giles Dinghy.
1: Yes, it was sent in by Striz and Guelph, who suggested... The Giles Dinghy.
0: Great name.
1: Yeah.
0: Fantastic.
1: Catchy, simple. We liked it.
0: So reached out to him early.
1: Off yesterday.
0: Yeah. And he finally got back.
1: Mm-hmm.
0: And so reached out to him and just said, you know, here's what's going on. Here's the backstory. And people have named it after you. Do you think, you know, you could give us some reaction? What do you think about Hits Nation naming the boat after you? Well... Carl, I'm happy to say he did email back.
1: Okay.
0: This is why it was very key that at one point in time I got Giles' Gmail.
1: It's important to be directly in touch with him for, you know, certain things, opportunities like this.
0: So let's hear what Giles Dinghy has to say, John.
2: Hey, everyone. It's Giles. So apparently the listeners of this very station have named a houseboat after me, Giles Dinghy. That's the name? That's what you went with? I'm completely decked. To everyone who voted, I see you, I appreciate you, and I hope you hit every red light on your commute this morning. Now, I want to be clear, this is a magnificent, charitable vessel of great distinction. The name is just a coincidence. I'm choosing to stay above water on this one. Oh, so many boat puns. On a serious note, $15,000 has been raised for the Niagara Children's Center. 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You've kept me afloat. Let's do the same for the kids. I'll be on the roads with you until 9 a.m. this morning, keeping you moving. Meanwhile, my namesake is cruising the waterways of Peterborough without a care in the world. Honestly, I think he got the better deal. This is Giles. Named after a dinghy, reporting on traffic, living the dream.
0: Give him a round of applause.
1: How good.
0: That was awesome.
1: How good is that?
0: Awesome. That was great. What a guy.
1: What a sport.
0: What a guy. I love the boat puns, too.
1: Yeah, it's great.
0: He just did all of that on his own.
1: We gave him just a breakdown of what we're doing.
0: And that's what he sent back. So shout out to Giles. He is right. We do have the better of the two deals today.
1: We got a better deal than most folks today, bud.
0: Can he give us boat traffic updates?
1: Lock updates. Oh,
0: he
1: man.
0: Might be able to do that. That might help
1: a
0: little bit. If you can and would like to make a donation, there's still time to do so with the Help Kids Shine campaign. As you heard him say, and we'll give him a pass on the Z.
1: Sure.
0: We're going to give him a pass.
1: We're giving him a pass on that?
0: And everything else. htzfm.com.
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2: QEW Central Avenue on ramp to Toronto-bound QEW closed. Also Toronto-bound ramp to Concession Road is closed. Both of those for construction. Fort Erie-bound QEW at Gilmore, construction blocking the right lane there. 406 is up to speed in both directions. 405 and Highway 58 looking good. 420 eastbound at Montrose, that has now reopened following an earlier closure. Auto Shack now at participating Rona Plus, from brakes and axles to struts, shocks and radiators. 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With 97.7 Hits FM traffic, I'm Giles Tingey.
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0: 7 Hits FM. Got to give a shout out to Peggy Thrill, Jess Carter, as she's cooking up some breakfast here this morning.
1: Yes.
0: We got some sausage going on.
1: We got sausages in the pan, which is it's a miracle that we've got. Here you got a timer going off on your phone.
0: Ladies are freaking out.
1: That's all right. We thought we could hear an alarm, but it was just a timer on that.
0: It's just my phone. Yeah.
1: We're all good.
0: All right. I was wondering, like,
1: anytime anybody hears an alarm on this boat, everybody jumps to their feet and we try and figure it out. It's usually just like, this battery is low. In this case, it was literally just a timer on Matt's phone.
0: Asa was like, oh, run around the boat. And I was like, oh, nope, just me.
1: It's okay. We're okay.
0: Jess cooking the boat. Because that's one of the great things about, you know, this houseboat.
1: Mm-hmm.
0: You can literally do everything.
1: Yeah.
0: Right here. There's a stove.
1: Yep.
0: There's an oven.
1: Yeah, got a little microwave.
0: Right in here.
1: There's a flat top grill up top on the top level. It's great.
0: So, and the sausage smell good.
1: They do smell good. We've got the windows open and the door open a crack. We're gonna live with the bugs just to get the sausage.
0: Yeah. We only set off the fire alarm once yesterday.
1: Which I wasn't here for, apparently.
0: Yeah, you were not.
1: I was walking donut over by the dam.
0: Yeah. We were trying to make some hot dogs. And I think there was more of a user error than anything. Did we have it up too high? Oh, Asa thinks it's a shot at her. Look, all I'm saying is the smoke alarm hasn't gone off this morning.
1: Yeah.
2: When it went off.
0: You were cooking when it went off.
2: Not yet. It was still hers. So she's gotten better.
1: Yeah.
2: She's figured it out.
1: Very much so.
0: The way you got offended, I thought you thought, like,
2: I'm defending Jess.
0: Oh, gotcha. I think you're doing a great job, Jess. No matter what Asta says behind your back, no matter what she says when you're outside, I think you're doing a great job.
3: It was my fault. I was so desperate for a veggie dog.
1: Yeah.
3: I probably lit that lighter 1,000 times. And once I finally got it, I couldn't turn it off.
0: So you had it on high. That's why.
1: I read you.
0: That's fair. That's fair. All right. Well, no, it's still. Sausages, I'm ready to go.
1: Mm.
0: So I'm ready for sausage on the water. Eggs. No French toast. We still don't have.
1: Less popular.
0: No French toast.
1: No smoke on the water versus sausage on the water.
0: Sausage on the water.
1: Sausage on the water.
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0: 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It's 97.7 Hits FM, broadcasting live. Second day now. Third day.
1: Yeah, technically.
0: We've been on the boat.
1: Yeah, it's Friday. We've been on this thing since you and I got to the Peterborough Marina just after 11 o'clock on Wednesday. So we have been living the boat life, my man.
0: A second show. It's hot in here. I'm taking off my sweater.
1: Maybe I don't know if it's the sausage. I'm doing the same thing. I know. That shirt off you.
0: It's hot.
1: You hairy beast.
0: God, it's hot.
1: Get over here.
0: I'll say this about the houseboat. It's funny because the temperature swings are wild.
1: It swings so quickly.
0: It's been so hot during the day.
1: Yeah.
0: And then at night and in the morning, really chilly.
1: Yeah.
0: And then all of a sudden by like 8 o'clock,
1: it's
0: cooking again.
1: Yeah, it's like, it does cool down enough at night that you like actually need a blanket, which I wasn't planning on using, but I pulled mine up over me. And then even just this morning, like an hour ago, I went into my room to like change into some real clothes.
0: Yeah.
1: And it was so nice and cool in there. I wanted to lay down on the pillow so bad. But now, like I said, you know, couple sausages on the grill here, and the sun's up over the trees, and this houseboat gets warm. Matt's disrobe, and I just had to take my hat off.
0: Yeah, too much sweat there.
1: I sweat through my captain's hat before I get steering today.
0: Yeah, true.
1: Yeah. I look like an idiot out there.
0: A lot of boating yesterday. We were out on the water for a whole ton.
1: Yeah.
0: The Make Soper and Brown Float campaign is off to a full swing here.
1: Well, let me give a shout out too. We just got another donation.
0: Yeah.
1: To Adam Armstrong, who just donated $100 to the Help Kids Shine.
0: Man.
1: Adam, thank you so much, man. If you want that link to donate, I will throw it to you in the text box at 977-977. Adam, we so appreciate that.
0: One of the coolest things we got to do yesterday, though.
1: Yes.
0: And we had talked about this, and we had been told about this. It was the Peterborough lift lock.
1: It's the largest
0: hydraulic lift.
1: Yeah.
0: In the world.
1: Yes.
0: Anywhere in the world.
1: So
0: it takes you 65 feet in the air.

0: this was such a cool experience.
1: Yeah.
0: And honestly, of all the locks that we went through yesterday, I thought that was maybe the smoothest one.
1: Yeah,
0: we had some wait times yesterday with locks and stuff, but that one was ready for us and ready to go. And watching the, because it almost works like a teeter totter.
1: Yeah.
0: As you're being risen up, the other side of it is lowering down.
1: Yeah.
0: But as you're in the channel or in the lock itself and looking around these high walls around you, like it looks like an old fortress, like some kind of a battle encampment or something. It's crazy.
1: For anybody who doesn't know what this thing is, like you boat in and then it shuts this door behind you and you're in kind of like a tank crater kind of thing. You're in this big square filled with water. And then it literally raises you
0: right up
1: 65 feet in the air, connects and to that water and what it's amazing. It's a Josh Groban over here. It's amazing. And there's video. So Instagram at 97.7 Hits FM, at Soap Radio, Carl Brown 97.7. I took video of the thing, acid video Carl did.
0: Yeah.
1: Spliced it all together. And man, what. That's probably the coolest experience so far.
0: The coolest thing, or the funniest thing, I should say. So, I was not aware that Asta is afraid of heights.
1: Yeah.
0: And as we start to climb up this thing, and you can look behind us and see, like, how far up we've come, and you're looking at the building as we're rising up, and you're way over the whole landscape.
1: Yeah.
0: She's sitting beside me with the dog, just looking into, like, Donut's eyes. You and Peggy Thrill were down there manning the ropes and holding the houseboat in place, which is a thing that you're kind of required to do in each of these lock stations. But what a cool perspective. I thought yesterday, I said to you last night, was like peak Canadiana. We'd gone through the Peterborough Lift Lock, which is a national historic site. We took a walk over the hydroelectric dam here to see an eagle's nest, and then we were streaming the Stanley Cup Finals on my laptop around a fire while we had some beers last night.
1: Yeah, it was awesome.
0: We were red green away from peak Canadiana, man. It was pretty cool.
1: Make sure to check out the Instagram stories as well.
0: So much content over there.
1: We do a lot of like posts, but then a lot of behind the scenes stuff is within the stories. Really, really cool. And the lock thing is. It's a wild experience.
0: Yeah, man.
1: Really wild. We are going to take a break.
0: Mm-hmm.
1: And on the other side of the break, we said on Wednesday, because we started our drive to Peterborough on Wednesday.
0: Just after 8 o'clock.
1: We had to flip some things around, and we moved confessions to today.
0: Yes, we did.
1: A full round of confessions from the boat coming up after the break.
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6: Lingering road work is our only concern right now. QEW Central Avenue, one ramp to Toronaban. QEW closed. Also, Toronaban ramp to Concession Road is closed. For Erie Bound, QEW at Gilmore, right lane blocked, and the Fort Erie Bound on ramp at Gilmore closed as a result. 406 is looking good in both directions. 405 up to speed. 420 running well. 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

0: There's Foo Fighters. Soap and Brown Show hits at them. I got to give another shout out to Jess. I was up there. I was making some eggs.
1: Yeah.
0: Jess did the sausage. I wanted to make some scrambled eggs for everybody. But then it was like, oh, time's coming. We got to get to confession. So
1: we have breakfast chef Jess.
0: I tagged Jess in to finish the job.
1: She's
0: here.
1: She's scrambling like a champ.
0: Yeah, no, it's been, honestly, been done really 90% good. Of the cooking.
1: It's awesome.
0: So you're killing it, Jess. You're the best. We appreciate you. So we'll have some breakfast in a little bit. But first, John, we got to get to it, man.
2: Confessions.
0: Couldn't get this done on Wednesday. We were driving to Peterborough to go hang out with LaBote and help out Niagara Children's Center. CAA Niagara sent us on our way. So, because we had that going on, we decided, well, we'll move confessions down the way. We knew that Thursday was going to be a busy one with the boat. First day on the boat. Now that we're comfortable.
1: Mm-hmm.
0: Now that we're all seamen and sea women.
1: Full of it.
0: We have confessions for a Friday. Live from Giles Dinghy.
1: Yes.
0: Let's give thanks, of course, to the coffin confessor as well. The man in Australia who you can pay to show up at your funeral and say whatever you want. You can't do it, so he does it for you. And then Carl Brown, well, he's the one who does it around these parts. So you can email us anytime. You can text us, Instagram, Twitter, Facebook, many different ways to get him in. All right? So it's a special edition from the boat, Friday. Carl, let's get to our first confession.
1: All right. So a confession here, and you got to tell me if you think this is like worthy of confession, or this guy, is this one of those white lies that didn't really hurt anybody, okay?
0: Okay.
1: This comes in, and there's a name on it. It's from Frank in Mississauga. He said, my confession, and I hope my wife isn't listening. My wife, after our first child was born, was suffering from some postpartum depression. Mm-hmm. She really believed that the baby didn't look like her in any way and found some sadness in that. I took her phone and I changed the face recognition to the baby's face. She doesn't use face recognition to open her phone very often, so I told her, the kid does look like you. Hold it up to her. Unlocked the phone. It worked. She was happy. I quickly changed it back. She never found out. And I'm curious to see if she'd be upset or if this is something I should even reveal to her.
0: I think this is totally fine. There's nothing wrong with this.
1: I was curious to see, because he's like, I'm wondering if I should break down and tell her. She'd be initially upset. Would she hold on to that upset?
0: There's nothing wrong with this.
1: This is okay?
0: Sometimes you need to pump up your partner.
1: Yeah.
0: This is pumping up your partner.
1: And this is one of those times where the pump up is required.
0: This is so innocent of a thing that you did to give them a little bit of happiness.
1: I was curious where you see it, because I don't know if like you have to, I don't know, come out of it the right way or whatever when it comes to the postpartum thing. I know it's I know it's something that people deal with a ton.
0: Yeah, for sure. It's a very, it's a brutal thing that a lot of people deal with. For me, you know, she's sitting there going, I don't think the baby looks like me, and you're upset. It's like, those are the emotions, the chemical imbalance, all these kind of things you're going through. So to help her, however you help her get out of that, because obviously the baby is hers, however you help her get out of that and
1: whatever
0: do it
1: you got
0: in this incredibly innocent way,
1: there's
0: nothing wrong with this whatsoever.
1: Cool.
0: It's okay.
1: All right.
0: Asa, would you agree?
1: Frank, you get the pass.
3: Absolutely, I would say it's okay. You have to help her out. As you said, postpartum is treacherous as someone who's been through it. So, help her out.
1: Okay.
0: No problem whatsoever.
1: You're cleared, Frank. Your confessions have been...
3: Can never tell her after that.
1: Okay.
3: If it's years later, you cannot.
1: Okay. There you go.
0: It's fine. You can keep it yourself. Nothing wrong with this.
1: We absolve you of your sins, Frank.
2: Confessions.
1: All right. We got one. This came in. Actually, got this email this morning. And this is this might be our fault.
0: Oh.
1: You and I.
0: I've been known to do something wrong every once in a while.
1: This is from Sam. Mm-hmm. Sam emailed me this and said, I have put down a down deposit on a boat, and I have not told my wife yet.
0: Yeah.
1: A little inspired by your guys' boat trip. Was having some beers on Wednesday night.
0: Hell yeah, brother.
1: I was looking at your content. I was listening to the podcast. I had the Bass Pro website open. They've got some 2025 models on sale. I have an appointment today with the finance guys. Denise, if you and your sister are listening, I confess, Sam bought a boat.
0: Now, that one you do have to tell your wife.
1: That one you absolutely have to tell your wife, brother.
0: God, I get it, though.
1: Yeah.
0: You ever watch something on Instagram?
1: Are we giving all boats the
0: YouTube?
1: Bump?
0: Yeah.
1: Are we giving the all boats are getting the Soper and Brown bump?
0: Yeah, because cruising on the water is sick, bro. Yeah.
1: He's between the...
0: this is sweet.
1: Between the podcast and the content over on Instagram.
0: Hell yeah.
1: We actually inspired a man to buy a boat.
0: Hell yeah, brother.
1: Sam, could you donate a couple of bucks to the cause while you're at it if you got boat money?
0: Yeah, there we go. Help kids shine.
1: Help
0: on.
1: Kids shine. If you want the link, Sam, 977-977. I'll hit you up.
0: Confession.
1: We'll forgive you for the boat. Okay, last one here. Comes in from one of our listeners. It said, I was at a work party recently, and my boss had some people over, about 25 of us. There's a guy who's very close to our boss, and I just can't stand him. This guy is a brown noser, goes golfing with the guy, like really corporate ladder climbing kind of thing. I had more to drink than I thought I would, and this guy was just teeing off on the most ignorant stuff you could imagine. And I decided I'd heard enough. I took the fob for his vehicle and I flushed it. Flushed it. And then I took his wallet home with me. And I still have it.
0: Oh.
1: This guy sucks more than a Dyson.
0: Okay, a couple things for me here.
1: Yeah.
0: Number one, with the fob going through plumbing, would that mess up the plumbing in any way?
1: Yes.
0: It could.
1: Yeah.
0: Depends on how many other... Were there other keys on the ring? I wonder.
1: I don't know. But I imagine a fob doesn't travel smoothly through your plumbing system.
0: Yeah, it could. You could have screwed up your boss's plumbing. Number
1: two. What do you do when they dig down and find a fob in there?
0: Here's my... Well, maybe they won't. I don't know.
1: I don't know.
0: Here's my other thing, okay? And as somebody who lost their wallet and whose wife then has ordered Apple AirTags for my wallet, what if this guy has some kind of...
1: Even beyond the fact that this guy may have track or whatever, this guy is so in your head that you've actually lost the battle.
0: Yeah, fair point.
1: If somebody has you that gotten to that you flushed their fob and took their wallet home with you from a work event,
0: fair point.
1: You, dear confessor, are on the losing end of this. Even if this guy is a tool, he's occupying that much space in your brain
0: that
1: you're holding his wallet hostage unknowingly right now.
0: Man.
1: He's going to give you the Don Draper thing, man. I don't think about you at all.
0: Wow, yeah, it's
1: while you are spending ample mental capacity on this guy who you supposedly don't like. I think you do like him, actually.
0: Yeah?
1: I think you might have a little crush on this man.
0: They should get a boat together.
1: Yeah. Flush your keys and store your wallet. Is that not the push you down and, like, pinch you on the playground of the adulthood? Is it not?
0: Confession.
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0: 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Shout out to Jess Carter.
1: Yeah.
0: Peggy Thrill.
1: We just crushed through some scrambled eggs and sausage.
0: A fantastic breakfast.
1: Provided by Jess. Well done.
0: You're the best.
1: Thank you so much.
0: Confessions, we just ripped through that as well.
1: Let me give a shout out quick to Henry Beers, who just donated another $100 to our
0: Help
1: Kids Shine campaign.
0: Help Kids Shine, let's
1: Henry,
0: go.
1: Henry, thank you so much, dude.
0: You're the best.
1: You're the man. Really appreciate that. Running through confessions here, and, you know, general agreements from a text box on the first one regarding the guy helping his wife through the postpartum depression thing by changing the face ID to the kiddo and then flipping it back, and most people saying, yeah, this is one of those white lies that you do in America.
0: It's
1: just, it's fine.
0: It's okay.
1: People mostly just congratulating Sam on his boat.
0: Yep.
1: Our buddy Anthony OMG says, the last confession, the person who flushed a guy's fob and stole his wallet, co-worker says, the guy sounds like Frank Grimes.
0: Frank Grimes.
1: Yeah, completely gotten to by Homer and his ability to just cruise through life.
0: That's good.
1: Yeah,
0: that's good, actually.
1: So we should start calling that guy Grimy.
0: Not bad.
1: Yeah, way too gotten to.
0: All right, let's move along here because I can't keep seeing the text of, when are you giving away Great Wolf Lodge passes? When are you giving it away?
1: Now.
0: We're doing it right now.
1: Yes.
0: Great Wolf Lodge has given us a ton of prize packages that we are giving away. It's our last one of the week, Carl.
1: Yes, it's our last one. Again, it's a night stay in the Superior Suite for a family of four. You've got the paw passes for the kids. You've got vouchers for the breakfast, lunch, and dinner buffet. So access to all that stuff, complimentary parking, two-day days of water park access. It's an incredible package, and we're going to do this in a unique way today. We haven't opened one up for the texters since Monday when we did Carl versus the Clock. Now, I can't drive to a Tim Hortons and time it right now, but here's what we're going to do.
0: Not with that attitude.
1: No, I can't. John, you've got the, you can come on mic here. You got the bingo roller near you?
2: I do.
1: So what are the numbers? Maddie's 1 through 75, is that what's in there?
0: That's right.
1: 1 through 75. That's what John has in the bingo roll. John, can you give it a roll so we can hear it near the mic?
2: Yeah, you want a little, little ASMR? Yeah.
1: So here's what I need. Text in your first and last name, the city in which you live, and your guess between 1 and 75 to 977-977.
0: It's as simple as that.
1: Simple as that. Okay. And John's going to find whoever gets the first number.
0: Now, hold tight because I want to... Don't roll yet, John.
2: Yep.
0: There's going to be so many texts and so many double ups.
1: They're flying in right now.
0: So the first person who gets it right is going to win.
1: Yes.
0: The very first. So you might hear that you picked the right number, but we are going to reach out to the first person who texts it. So it is about speed. So get them in right now. We're going to play AC/DC, and then John, you're going to roll in a second. Text them in.

0: 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It's 97.7 Hits FM. All right, let's give away this Great Wolf Laws prize package. Jonathan, you have the bingo roller in front of you.
1: That was weird. You gave me the full government name. I don't get that a lot from you guys.
2: Well, this is serious business,
0: yeah,
2: John.
0: Yeah, okay, it's a big prize.
1: It is.
0: Carl, we have over 400 texts that have flew in here.
2: I was just watching the text box and just watching it spill, spill, spill. If you haven't texted in by now, stop. We're not accepting any more guesses. I'm going to say James Seabrook, the last one I saw come in there. Okay, yeah. That's the end.
0: Well, yeah, unless somehow every number hasn't been guessed.
2: I got to assume it has been.
0: I went down to the bottom. So here it is. I'm looking at it, and I'll work my way up until I see the first correct number. So, John, please spin and let us know.
1: All
0: right, the pass is on the line. The package. The prize package.
1: All right. It is.
0: Okay.
1: Under the N. 37.
2: 37. Okay.
0: So it's going to take us a second to rip through all of this.
2: Yep.
0: Once we find the first 37, they will be going to Great Wolf Lodge with their family, the day passes, the water park passes, the paw passes, and everything. So we're going to take a break. And on the other side of it, we'll find the first 37.
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10: QEW Central Avenue on ramp to Toronto-bound. QEW closed for construction. Also, Toronto-bound ramp to Concession Road is closed. Fort Erie-bound at Gilmore, construction blocking the right lane. That also has the Fort Erie-bound on ramp at Gilmore shut down. 406 is up to speed in both directions. 405, 420, and Highway 58 continue to run incident and volume free this morning. 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
1: No, what did John pull? Pulled a 37?
0: John did 37.
1: And again, this is for Great Wolf Lodge passes. It's a night stay in the Superior Suite. We got a family of four. We got breakfast, lunch, dinner buffet access, paw passes for the kids, 2 days of water park, complimentary parking. You went and sorted through. I was talking to the guys who run the lock here.
0: I found the first person who texted in 37, and there were multiple people who guessed it.
1: Okay, but you found the first one. You went back to the very first guess and scrolled up until we saw 37.
0: If you texted 37, you are sitting there waiting right now.
1: Were you first?
0: Did you get ahead of everybody? The winner of the Great Wolf Lodge prize package is Joel in Hillsborough, Ontario.
1: Oh, Joel!
2: Let's go, Joel!
0: Now, I got to give a massive hug to Andrew in Stouffville, to Joseph in Niagara Falls.
1: Yeah.
0: Because those two...
1: Andrew just texted in, too, said, did someone beat me to that?
0: That's what I said. Sorry, buddy. Yeah. Andrew in Stouffville, and then Joseph in Niagara Falls are the only other ones that I saw.
1: You know, the best thing is, too, Joel, who won this thing, said, send me that donation link.
0: Okay.
1: There it is, buddy. Joel's coming your way.
0: He's going to help some kids shine.
1: There you go.
0: Okay, well, awesome. Joel, congrats, buddy. And
1: well done.
0: I don't know what his kid's situation is or anything like that, but this is an all-time experience, an all-time prize. You got the laser tag, the mini golf, the bowling. You get to eat right in there. You're the buffet for breakfast, lunch, and dinner. Staying right in the room. The kids are going to just love these water slides. Maybe you will. Maybe you relax. Outdoor pool. I don't know. There's so much. So, Joel, congrats to you. A big thanks to Great Wolf Lodge. And something tells me maybe we'll do some more work with them in the near future. So.
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0: Soper and Brown Show at 97.7 Hits FM. Congrats again goes to our big winner, Joel. Great Wolf Lodge prize package is his. And there's more people texting in who had 37. Daddy Ass is here. Carl's getting set to drive the boats. Looks like the lock's opening up. Asta, I thought it was only three people who guessed 37. I've had like five or six more who have texted since then.
1: Yeah.
0: Who were, like, I'm talking 30 seconds behind the other person.
1: Exactly.
0: 1 minute behind.
1: Too late.
0: But that's got to be hard.
1: Absolutely. So especially tough. With something like this on the line.
0: Oh, man. So thanks, everyone, who did play along. And thanks again to Great Wolf Lodge. With that, we're getting set to sail again. So, yeah, Carl's going up to get behind the wheel of said boat. We're going to help him out with the roping system and whatnot. But we do have another $100 worth of vouchers for the Lotto Max Draw to give away. So why don't we get to rapid-fire questions right now, 977-977. You can text those in right now. And we'll rip through a whole bunch of questions. We'll pick something. We'll give away that prize. So it might not be Great Wolf Lodge, but maybe we make you a millionaire.
1: Sounds pretty good.
0: Maybe, right? Something for Carl, Asta, Jess, myself, whatever. Text them in, and we'll do it in about 8 minutes.
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9: QEW Central Avenue on ramp to Toronto and QEW closed for construction. Also, Toronto ramp to Concession Road is closed. For area bound at Gilmore, construction blocking the right lane. That also

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2: Is this two people on the line? No, I don't do no party line.
3: All right, Johnny, we are live up on the top deck of the boat. We are, we've been broadcasting kind of from our kitchen this entire time, but now it looks like we're actually about to start moving after a bit of a delay yesterday. So Carl's in behind the wheel, and we're still going to get to rapid fire questions. And Carl, you're just going to answer them while you're driving, okay?
4: Yeah, man, that's going to do the best I can here. I got Donut next to me, got the wheel in front of me. We're just sitting in neutral right now. We're waiting for this lock to open, but we may be doing this live as they let us through here at lock 24.
3: So I've got questions, 977-977, and we'll pick a winner. We'll give away Lotto Max vouchers right after. Carl, first question. If your life had a sponsor like a NASCAR driver, what companies would be on your jacket and who's taking up the most space?
4: Used to be Miller Lite, although I could probably use a wrestling sponsor, maybe the fine people at Hasbro or maybe AEW, Mattel, maybe. I also think whatever the antidepressant I take should probably be on there. Citalopram, whatever it is. Yeah, throw that on there. Dick pills. I'd be painted up like a clown car.
3: Yeah, I would take anybody who's willing to pay me money is what I would take. Michelob Ultra, I would put that on my jackets.
4: Ballhockey.com. Ballhockey.com. Across the windshield.
3: Yes.
4: Very poorly placed.
3: And then right on my back, Hidden Valley Ranch is what I'll go with.
4: Hidden Valley. Yeah. Your little Hidden Valley.
3: Rob says, what's the best Yacht Rock song?
4: It's Brandy. Yeah, it's Brandy by Looking Glass.
3: No, that's the answer, easily. Make Soper and Brown Float the movie. What creature will attack the boat? How will you guys defeat it?
4: Got to get pulled under by a kraken or perhaps the largest, like, you ever see the movie Big Fish?
5: No.
4: There's like a mythical catfish in the movie. Yeah, maybe that.
3: I think the kraken or the octopus. I think, like, something huge that brings the whole boat down.
4: I was just thinking fresh water for the sake of it, so I'm going to say the world's largest catfish.
3: We did see some crawfish yesterday, those tiny little, like, you know, lobsters of the lake.
4: Yeah, some freshwater crawdads. Yeah.
3: The crawdaddies are what take us down. Okay, Franco asked this question. In the ocean, do crabs think fish are flying?
4: Oh, that's a great concept. Yeah. Yes. But crabs can also, like, scoot. Like, they can get air. Most of them can. They can get airborne, like airborne, waterborne, I guess, and, like, scoot a little bit. Yeah. Not for, like, long periods of time. I think crabs would be almost like flightless birds who can kind of get up for just a second, but not fully swim. That's how I kind of, like, turkeys, like, can fly for a brief moment, right? But they can't do sustained flight. Yeah. I think the crabs kind of like the turkeys of the ocean. Yeah.
3: They always say that tuna is the chicken of the sea.
4: Yeah.
3: But is it crabs are supposed to be, or crabs the turkey?
4: Yeah, crabs are the turkey. Okay. There we go. Look at the gates.
3: All right. Yeah, we're opening up. We're gonna start driving here in a second. Okay. Barter says, who out of everyone on the boat could throw a banana the furthest into the water?
4: I'm going to go you.
3: Yeah.
4: Yeah, I think you got the best arm.
3: Yeah. No, I'm winning the banana toss. Somebody asked Daddy Asta, said, why is it Daddy Asta and not Mommy Asta? Hold on, I'm leaning over the boat. I'm going to put the microphone in Asta's face. Why is it Daddy Asta and not Mommy Asta?
6: Because when you're this big, they call you Daddy.
3: Oh, God. Hits Nation just losing their minds collectively. Holy. You walk in to the staff kitchen. There is a bag with money in it and a note that says, first come, first serve, don't tell anybody. Do you take it or do you think it's a trap?
4: It's such a trap, but you and I make content out of it for sure. I might take it.
3: You take it and we tell people?
4: Yeah, for sure.
3: Yeah?
4: Yep.
3: And then what if somebody pops out and says, the first rule was don't say anything?
4: Then that is going to be, honestly, buddy, I didn't hear you because I have to start the boat and move forward.
3: Oh, my God.
5: Sorry.
3: Okay, Carl's driving. Okay. He's very interested in the boat. Okay, here, I'll do a few more, and we'll pick a winner.
5: Anybody on?
3: All right, Carl, this one's for you.
5: Okay.
3: Carl, you have to hit Matt with a finishing move on the boat. It can be on the boat or off the boat to kick him off the boat. And they said bonus points if it can have some kind of water name to it.
4: It's the Sweet Chin Trent Severn Waterway music.
3: Do you kick me right in the chin right off?
4: Yeah, the Shawn Michaels load up the boot. Yeah. Big crescent kick right off there.
3: That's pretty good, actually. Actually, I think that'd be a great way to fall into the water, too. It would look nice and dramatic. Okay, one more. Let me look here. I got a whole bunch. Let me see which one I like the best. Yeah, okay. Let's go with that one. It says, Devin says, in a sword fight scenario, do you think it's better to have just one sword in the other hand to do what you need, or do you think two swords is the way to go?
4: I feel like I'd be more coordinated with one sword. Yeah. One sword. I think two, I'd be a bit of a burden.
3: I agree, actually. I think one sword is the way to go. Okay, best question. You know what? I like the wrestling one into the water where Carl kicks me in the face and I go into the water. So I'm going to go with that one. Okay, you win. John's going to reach out. Lotto Max vouchers are yours. We are continuing to float. We're actually going right into one of the locks right now. Carl was answering those questions while driving. More from the Soper and Brown Show coming up.
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0: Soper and Brown show on the top deck yet again. We're about to leave the lock that we just entered. I got video to show the kind of the rope pulley system because, I mean, I don't know about you, I didn't know how any of this worked until this past week.
1: No, I've never been inside a lift lock before. So in terms of like, yeah, keeping the boat stationary and stuff, I had no idea. But that's been you and Jess and Asta have handled all the rope stuff. And I've just been sitting up top here doing the captaincy. So it's been kind of a shared duty sort of deal.
0: If you go to the HITS Instagram, the stories, you can see the rope pulley system that you have to do every single time. And then, yeah, Carl kind of guides it. And then they shut the doors. They fill the water. It's a cool experience. So you can see all of that content over at our Instagram pages and over at the HITS Instagram page as well, because we're trying to document the whole thing. So we're leaving Duro, which is where we spent the night. And we're off to, well, Lakefield is where we're trying to. And you might hear in the background everything is going on. Captain Brown letting his crewmates know that they can let go of the rope, and now he's officially driving. We're driving while on air.
1: We are driving the boat while on air. I'm about to engage my thrusters. I don't know if you can pick that up.
0: Oh, thanks so much, brother. Appreciate you. Yes, you as well. Thank you so much. Everyone's very very kind and nice too in the lock system. I feel like you could be a good lock master.
1: You think I'd be a good lock master?
0: Yeah,
1: I would be good. Sometimes, like the guy was saying to us just a minute ago, you get some impatient boaters because it's not a perfect system, right? You're dealing with water level management. You're dealing with all this stuff. You're dealing with people that are out there for the first time, just like us. So I'm trying to not rub up against this concrete barrier here.
0: Yeah, I'll let Carl go back to driving.
2: Thanks, buddy.
0: The driving and the broadcasting a little harder for him than he imagined.
2: It's not like driving a car.
0: We will. We'll check back in just a few minutes. By the way, the winner of the $100 worth of vouchers for the Lotto Max draw, Brandon. So shout out to him.
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0: Soper and Brown Show live yet again from the Trent Severn Waterway, and it's actually our last check-in from the water, from the boat. We're going to obviously pass things along back to the studio. We're still going to be on online, and we're going to be posting a whole bunch of stuff, but shows all closed out. I do want to really quickly, rapid-fire questions. We had our winner. It was Brandon. I got to mention, of course, I missed it out the gate. There was a lot going on. We were literally driving the boat, but rapid-fire questions brought to you by Zenatta Post-Hole Digging, where your hole is their business. They make your holes glorious. ZenattaPhD.ca. So thank you very much to Zenatta Post-Hole Digging. With that, Carl Brown,
1: yeah,
0: we are on our way to the next lock system and on our way to Lakefield today. The conditions right now, cloudy, but the water pretty calm, I think, eh?
2: Water's perfect, buddy. I want to give a shout-out, if I can, to a couple more people. Eric Andrews donated $185 to the Make Kids Shine campaign. I want to give a shout-out to Joel, who I believe was our winner for the Great Wolf Lodge passes, donated $75. I want to give a shout-out to Matthew Colicott, who donated $50 to the Help Kids Shine campaign. We could not have done this without you guys. So the reason the wind is in my face right now, and I'm currently driving a houseboat down the Trent Severn Waterway following our French neighbors to Lock 25, is because of you and because of the great charity work that we're able to do with Hits FM and the great partners we have like CAA, Labode, and of course Niagara Children's Center.
0: Yeah, no, it's well put. The Hits Nation is so generous all the time, and especially with this, and it's been a lot of fun. It's been super interesting, super different, having to learn a whole bunch of stuff along the way and learn the intricacies of the boat, the driving, the living on a boat, the cooking on a boat, and just dealing with the lock systems and everything. So you're right, it is because of Hits Nation. So a big thanks to them. And it's special to be able to help out a charity like Niagara Children's Center, who we always try to highlight and we always try to help, because those kids need help. And the people who provide it are, we say it all the time, but they're heroes, man. They're real heroes who help those kids.
2: So I say thanks so much, yeah, to everybody who helped make this happen. And what we learned is that broadcasting from a boat is pretty unique. It gets pretty warm at about 8:30, and we all have to strip down. And I only want to steer this thing from the top deck ever. This is awesome. Yeah. I just love it.
0: Yeah, I'll say what I learned is Carl, while he's physically driving the boat, has a much harder time broadcasting.
2: Much, much more difficult than just the Bluetooth headpiece in the phone like we were trying to use when we were driving at this time. Last year, it was on this day last year that you and I were making our first day of the road trip, heading on our way to Halifax. So it is take a little more focus. I'm a little less familiar with the boat than a car, but I'm keeping it between the buoys. And you know what? It's been pretty good sailing so far.
0: All right. Well, Hits Nation, we'll let you go. 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Apparently, Lakefield, where we're going, is like a really cool town, and we're going to explore that. Probably do some more swimming, and we're going to post a whole bunch more. So make sure you're checking in and following along on the stories and everything. Okay. CAA Niagara, Niagara Children's Center, Labote, thank you so much. Jess and Asa from our promo team, thank you to them for all their help. Jonathan, thank you to you back in studio. Appreciate everything that you've done. We're going to keep sailing, and we'll talk to you online soon. All right? We love you. We'll see you bright and early on Monday.

0: Nice work, everyone. Sharp broadcast. Really good. Everyone on the floor as well. Really a lot of hustle. I liked it.
1: Ladies and gentlemen, The Weeknd.

Unforgettable Godsmack on Hits FM. Jonathan in with you. Good morning. I'm hanging out for Ash today. Bit of double duty. Was on with the boys while they were on La Boat. And then I'm hanging out here for the next couple hours enjoying a nice Friday morning with you. Just got the text from a buddy to go golfing after work. Love that text on a Friday morning. But I would love to see any of your texts on a Friday morning. You can text me, 977-977, at Jonathan on air. That's where you're going to find me on the socials, at 977-HITS-FM, where you keep up with all things Hits Nation, including what the boys are getting up to on La Boat through their trip through the Trent Severn. Looks like they're having a lot of fun. Only a little bit jealous. Probably would be more jealous, but staring out the windows of the White House of Rock, the sun is shining. The golf invitation's been set. I think we're playing games and having a fire tonight at a friend's house. We're shaping up for a good little Friday. I cannot complain, and I will not complain. And hopefully you got nothing else to complain about either. Tom Petty on the way, and right now, Sum 41. 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

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Tom Petty on Southern Ontario's Best Rock 97.7 Hits FM. It's Jonathan in with you, and I gotta say, I am so susceptible to falling for new games on my phone. And there's one that I've come across for the sports fans, regardless of your favorite amongst the big four, there's a version of this game for you out there. I'll tell you about it coming up, and maybe you can waste a good 15 minutes on your lunch break playing it and trying to go 82-0, so to speak. We'll get to that coming up. First now, Turnstile. The song's called Look Out For Me. It's from their excellent record, Never Enough. Turnstile, awesome band. Put on awesome shows. And I'm stoked to share them with you here on Hits FM.

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Fallen Leaves, Billy Talent on Hits FM. It's Jonathan in with you, and I've been sucked into this game. I mean, there's various versions of it, but the one that started it all for me was a website called 82andO.com, 82-O.com. And basically, it's a game where you have to try and make a team good enough of going on an 82-0 season in this version, the NBA. And basically, you select players. There's like a lottery. So it'll give you a franchise, and it'll give you an era. Like, could be like Toronto Raptors 90s. And you have to be like, okay, well, I'll take T-Mac, and I'll put him at this position or whatever. And there's this version of this game for every major sport so far that I've seen. NFL, there's one for the MLB. Haven't played either of those ones yet. Don't know those ones as well yet, but I'll probably try them out. And, of course, there's one on the NHL as well through capwages.com. But it gets so intense and so frustrating, like especially the NHL ones, because I know the NHL pretty well, and I know those players pretty well. So, you know, I'm like building a team of like Bobby Orr and Nick Lidstrom on defense, and then I've got like Bernie Parent in net. I've got Mario Lemieux up front with, you know, like Joe Sakic on his wing somehow, and like Jonathan Marchessault is like my one guy that gets worked in there from like the modern era. And I'm like, this lineup's got to go 82-0. And then you get like 75-7, and you're like, come on! I have not hit an 82-0 yet in any of the sports ones that I've tried, but I will warn you, for the sports fans out there, or anybody who just wants to try and make some kind of weird lottery time suck game on their phone happen over the lunch hour, this game can be pretty addicting. Shout out the 82-0 type games. And if anybody wants a link to them, you can text me. 977-977. I'll pass it over. I want 82-0. It's going to happen.

0: How late, how long, Sheepdogs on Hits FM. It's Jonathan in with you. And I love dragging down everybody else with me here. I have a few people in the text box reaching out about the 82-0 game. I'm sending out the NHL version to people, but there's one for the NFL, NBA, MLB as well, where you got to try to draft via a lottery a team that would go perfect in the regular season. It's pretty fun. But I know that it's far from the only addicting phone game that's ever been out there. So I ask you, Hits Nation, 977-977. What's the game that you've had on your phone? Maybe you've had to delete it because it's just too addicting and you just keep playing it. What's the game? What's the app on your phone that you're spending way too much time on? Let me know. It can't be bad for us to be nerding out about sports like this. There's worse ways to waste your time. I'm sure of it.
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0: There's the latest from Black Crowes, Profane Prophecy on Hits FM. Jonathan with you. We're talking about the addicting games you got on your phone, and it seems like Monopoly Go, the big one I'm seeing in the text box coming through so far. Casey writes in with, for me, it's Monopoly Go. I had to take it off. I got addicted, LMAO. Trent says, the game I spent way too much time on has to be Monopoly Go. 8-Ball Pool Mini Clip. Yeah, the pool games on my phone always hooked me in there, too. It was good when I would play against people I knew. Those were good when you can send them back and forth between friends. But, yeah, some of them were just... Some of them are pretty tough. Jack writing in here saying, I've got a handful of games on my phone that I play perhaps a bit too much. An incremental game called Antimatter Dimensions. A fun asynchronous PvP game called Backpack Brawl. If you want something fun when you don't have Wi-Fi, I can highly recommend Slice and Dice or Grim Quest. See, these sound like very elaborate games. I feel like I would have to get into them pretty good. Andrew writing in with Monopoly Go. Tom writing in saying, during COVID, I started to play Clash of Clans. I was spending $100 to $200 a month on it. Was on it about 3 years. Now I work 12-hour shifts, and I don't play it anymore. Yeah, that's fair. A couple of people who mentioning Clash as well. Pokemon Go, still playing that one. And Matt says, I'm still rocking Candy Crush. Yeah, Candy Crush I got pretty deep into. I never spent any money on it, but man, I love to crush some candy. The phone, as if it wasn't addicting enough. Here, have all these games with microtransactions on it. Seems like a great idea.
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Too Tough to Die. There is the Lazies on Hits FM. It's Jonathan hanging out with you here at the White House of Rock this summer. Outside the White House of Rock, the Hits FM roadies are going to be out there giving away some swag, being at the coolest events, and giving you the chance to win the hot tub of your dreams. That's right. 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It's just that simple. You could be a winner with the Hits FM roadies and the Hits Tub Time Machine. 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

You Somebody, Kings of Leon on Southern Ontario's Best Rock. 97.7 Hits FM. Jonathan hanging out with you here at the White House of Rock on a gorgeous Friday. Feels good, doesn't it? It feels like it should be a long weekend. I don't know if I'm just jammed up because I'm covering Ash today and then on Monday as well. But it just feels like it should be a long weekend. Can we get like a makeup long weekend? Is that a thing? You know, feels like we should have got

weather earlier. I don't know. Get out and take advantage of it if you can. Even if it's just to step outside and breathe it in from the office for 5 minutes. Gotta do something. 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

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Jonathan with you. Pearl Jam, for me, one of those one-time, I don't want to say only bands, but I don't know if you have bands like this that you really enjoy their music, you'd love to see them live, or you have seen them live, but all I really need, you just need to do it one time. You know, like for me, I love Green Day. I will go see Green Day as often as I possibly can. Same for U2, the Dirty Nil, Pop, like those are my favorite bands. I'll go see them as often as possible. Pearl Jam, I really enjoy their stuff, but I wouldn't say they're one of my favorite bands, and I've seen them once at this point. I don't know if I need to see them again. 977-977. Does anybody else relate to having bands who are a one-time only thing? Let me know. 977-977, and let me know who those bands are. You know, it's nothing against them. It's not like they're bad or anything or that they disappointed you. It's just, you see them once, that's probably enough. Maybe. Kind of feel like that about Oasis as well. Pearl Jam. It's more than been a few bands like that I've crossed off the list. 977-977. Text me with yours. Rat, lay it down on Hits. And let me know who those bands are. You know, it's nothing against them. It's not like they're bad or anything or that they disappointed you. It's just, you see them once, that's probably enough. Maybe. Kind of feel like that about Oasis as well. Pearl Jam. It's more than been a few bands like that I've crossed off the list. 977-977. Text me with yours. Rat, lay it down on Hits.

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0: Chili Peppers, by the way, on Hits FM. Jonathan with you. Chili Peppers, band I still haven't seen yet. They would be, I think, one that I would put in that one-time-only category. Bands that you have to go see at least like maybe once in your life, but you go see them once, and that's probably more than enough. Got a couple that have been texted in here. John with Moist Fair. Maybe he believes that. Maybe John also just wanted me to say the M-word on the radio. It's possible. Another text message here says, Wolf Mother for the first time this month. That'll probably be enough. Yeah, maybe. Fair. Honestly, have not seen Wolf Mother myself. Always wanted to, especially around that first album. That first album was so good. So good. Like, that was like one hit wonder, but the entire album was a hit. Amazing stuff. Braden writing in here as well saying, would have to be Pierce the Veil for me. Good band, but only need to see them one time. Fair enough. Probably for me, PCV would be like one time's too many, but to each their own. If you got any other ones that you can think of, you can text me to them. 977-977.
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Here I go again, Whitesnake on Southern Ontario's best rock. 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This is Jonathan in with you for Ash today, but just because Ash is gone doesn't mean Handpicked Hits is going anywhere, as we've got a new band to tell you about and introduce you to. 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First up, it's the latest from the Rolling Stones and the Stars on Hits.

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2: 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Jonathan in for Ash today. Even though Ash is gone, we still got something lined up for you. 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Food, drink, rock, community. All right, let's dive into it because I'm a sucker for a power trio, so I'm very stoked on this particular band, the Toronto Power Trio, following the long line, rich history of Toronto Power Trios, Learhaven, who blend classic rock grit with modern edge, delivering high-energy songs built for loud stages and late nights. A little bit of blues in there, a little bit of something classic, but also still sounds modern and fresh. These guys definitely have got things balanced out and headed in the right direction. Learhaven, check them out. This one, bit of an older one for them. They also just released a new EP for you to check out. This track, though, Fighting the War, your handpicked hits. It's Learhaven from Toronto on your handpicked hits on a Friday here on Hits FM.

Jack White, That's How I'm Feeling. This is Southern Ontario's Best Rock, 97.7 Hits FM. It's Jonathan in with you, and you might know me as a dog guy, first and foremost, but I also have cats in my life. My wife and I have adopted 4 cats, and we love them all dearly, and we'd love to have another one, but sadly, we can't have all the cats, much to my wife's chagrin. That's why I want to talk about an awesome rescue called My Grandfather's Cat. You may have heard of them. They went kind of viral on social media, and it's this woman who started it, inspired by the fact that her grandfather was, moving into care and needed to, unfortunately, pass on his cat. So she took it in, adopted the cat, and that kind of has inspired this whole effort of My Grandfather's Cat. And there's actually a cat named Lily, who's 12 years old in Hamilton right now, in need of a forever home through My Grandfather's Cat. I posted this story up on my Instagram, at Jonathan On Air. The mom of this cat is terminally ill, and by June 15th, they are going to need to find Lily, the cat, a new home. So if you or somebody you know in and around the Hamilton, Southern Ontario area are thinking of adopting a cat, don't have any other cats right now in the house, she is looking to be an only cat, check out My Grandfather's Cat. Again, it's linked up in my Instagram story. Share it with friends, share it with family who you might know who might be looking for a cat, so that we can send this person off knowing that their cat, Lily, is going to be well taken care of even after they themselves cross the rainbow bridge, so to speak. Check out, again, at Jonathan On Air if you want more details on that story and want to share it up and maybe even find yourself a new four-legged best friend through My Grandfather's Cat.

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Pieces, Sum 41 on Hits FM. It's Jonathan in with you. Got a three-pack of tunes lined up for you on the way. Something from Rush as well as AC/DC. Here's a band I'm going to see this summer perform their classic record, Bleed American, for their 25th anniversary. It's Jimmy Eat World with Sweetness on Hits FM.

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Safe and Sound, Shine Down on Hits FM. Jonathan with you. Coming up later on in the 1 o'clock hour, the Doppelbanger. Just because Ash is gone doesn't mean the Doppelbanger's going away. We still got a great cover tune to close out your weekday for the Friday. What are we going with? A cover of this Stones classic.

Yeah, Paint It Black. By who? Well, a Canadian band. Which one? Because, yes, there are multiple Canadian bands who have covered this one. You'll find out. Doppelbanger on the way to kick off the 1 o'clock hour. Right now, it's Finger 11 on Hits with The Mountain.

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And this. And 97.7 Hits FM.

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2: All right, it's Doppelbanger time here at Hits FM. Jonathan with you, and look, we've got lots of options. There's lots of bands who have covered this Rolling Stones classic.

And even I think there's been more than a few Canadian bands who have put a cover out of Paint It Black. However, only one was claimed as vastly superior to the original by the 10th Dentist on Reddit. That's what a quick Google reveals of Gob's version of Paint It Black, which they included as a bonus track on the 1998 album How Far Shallow Takes You, just on its American release. So I guess this one, bit of a rarity, Canadian-wise, even though Gob, very much a Canadian band. Your doppelbanger today, it's Gob covering the Rolling Stones, Paint It Black on Hits FM.

Painkiller, 3 days grace on Hits FM. Jonathan with you, and coming up later on this month, it is the charity Ride for Dad. Established in 2010, the Niagara Motorcycle Ride for Dad, in support of the Prostate Cancer Fight Foundation, has raised over $1 million for the fight against prostate cancer. 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Join the Niagara Ride on June 20th, happening at the Royal Canadian Legion, 410 King Street in Niagara-on-the-Lake. 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For more information, head to the events page at hitsfm.com. 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And always a nice reminder, go get yourself checked out. 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

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It's Jonathan in with you. Got a three-pack of tunes lined up for you coming up. 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

Dude looks like a lady, Aerosmith on Hits FM. My name is Jonathan, and I am out of here. It's been a blast hanging out for Ash today, but I'm off to go play some golf. Gonna go enjoy my Friday. I hope you can enjoy your Friday, too. Maybe cut out a bit early. I'm probably being a bad influence. I'm sorry. I shouldn't do that. But whatever you get up to, I hope your Friday night is more than just all right. At Jonathan on air. It's where you find me on the socials. At 977 Hits FM is where you keep up with all things Hits Nation. I'm back at it tomorrow at 10 a.m. Joey Bricks is in next. I'll talk at you later.

Led Zeppelin on Southern Ontario's Best Rock 97.7 Hits FM. What's going on, Hits Nation? Good afternoon. Hope you're having a great day. I'm Joey Bricks here at the White House of Rock. We made it. It's a Friday, a Let's Go Friday, gearing up for the weekend. It is hot outside, sitting at 31 right now in St. Catharines. Beautiful day. Get out there. Enjoy the weather, Hits Nation. Forecast is calling for a little bit of rain, though, overnight. Tomorrow's going to be a wet one. But Sunday looks like it's going to be pretty good, too. This week was just solid. We needed that. After just like weeks and weeks of rain. But yeah, it's going to show back up again later on tonight. For now, though, it is dry, it's sunny, it's hot. Get out there, enjoy the day, Hits Nation. Later on with me, it is your final chance to win yourself 4 tickets to go see the Niagara River Lions take on the Montreal Alliance on June 13th. I've got those tickets for you. Later on this afternoon, around 5:30, we will do a contest for your chance to win. And of course, because it is a Let's Go Friday, a taste of metal later on this afternoon, something heavy to pump you up for the weekend. Today in rock history, around 4:20, and Classic Cut is on the way. Let's get into it now. We got the latest from Nickelback. It's Bones for the Crows. 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

Finger 11 falling on Southern Ontario's best rock. I'm Joey Brixen. Coming up next, I've got a classic cut. We'll get there right after Default with Deny on 97.7 Hits FM.

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1: Oh yeah, it's time for a Classic Cut. Today we're going with some glam metal on a Friday. Now, glam metal can really be put into three distinct eras. And glam metal's roots can go all the way back to the early 70s with British glam rock. Now we're talking David Bowie, T-Rex, Roxy Music, Slade, Mott the Hoople. But then there's the era of glam metal that we all know and love. The golden era of glam metal in the 80s. We're talking Motley Crue, Poison, Bon Jovi, Def Leppard, Rat. And then there was the third wave of glam metal. Kind of when it started to get phased out a little bit in favor for grunge. But you still had some great bands in those early 90s glam metal. We get Skid Row, Warrant, and Slaughter. That's the band we're going with today off their debut record, Stick It To Ya, in 1990. Your classic hit today is Slaughter, Up All Night on Hits FM.

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It's Black Label Society with Stillborn. Ash and I got a chance to see Black Label Society this year on March 29th in Toronto. What an incredible show that was. Got to see a double dose of Zach Wilde with Zach Sabbath and Black Label Society. Incredible performance. The only thing about that night that kind of sucked was the merch line was the longest line I've ever seen for merchandise. There's only one merch table, and the line, I swear, it was like wrapped around the building, going through corridors and hallways. It was very long. A lot of people wanted their BLS merch. So did Ash and I. So we were standing there waiting in line. Unfortunately, we missed the first band, Dark Chapel. That's the other guitar player of Black Label Society, Dario. He's got another band called Dark Chapel that opened up that show. But yeah, we missed their set, and we're still waiting in line, not even close. And we're like, if we keep waiting, we're gonna miss out on Zach Sabbath. So we did something I've never done before. Still kind of feel dirty about this, but it worked. I'll share it with you. Someone suggested, why don't I buy someone a beer? That's a little bit more ahead in the lineup. See if I can cut through. And I did. It worked. Was it unethical? Did I feel a little dirty about it? Was it kind of cheating? Maybe. I don't know. But the guy didn't seem to mind. He got a free beer out of it. We all know expensive beers can be at shows. But yeah, we got a little cutsies right there in front of the line. Got our merch and didn't get to miss out on Zach Sabbath and Black Label Society. So there you go. A little tip for you if you're willing to pull that off and want to spend a little extra money to get ahead of the very long merch line. Black Label Society, they are coming back. They added some more dates to their tour. And they're going to be in Buffalo at Buffalo River Works on August 26th. You can grab your tickets now.

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Danzig with Mother 97.7 Hits FM, Southern Ontario's best rock. I'm Joey Briggs, hanging out with you here at the White House of Rock. Hopefully you are staying cool and hydrated today. It is hot, sitting at 31 here in St. Catharines. I'm sure Soper and Brown are going to get some color this week as they are on a boat out exposed to the elements. You can follow their journey on the Hits FM Instagram. I was watching some videos earlier today. They were cooking up some hot dogs, it looks like, on the boat. They went through the Peterborough Canal. Carl's dog got a cute little life jacket, went for a swim. 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But yeah, I'm sure they are cooking right now on that boat. Go check it out on the Hits FM Instagram. 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Right now, we got Pop Evil. 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

you do what they told you. Now you do what they told you. 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

Against the Machine, Killing in the Name, 97.7 Hits FM. Hope you're feeling well. I am Joey Bricks here at the White House of Rock, and coming up next, I've got Today in Rock History. Like usual, some rock and roll facts that happened on this day, albums released on this day, a couple musicians we lost on this day, and one musician born on this day. We're going to celebrate a drummer. Coming up next with Today in Rock History. It's right after the break. Hang tight. Right now, the latest from the Lazies. It's Two Time.

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10: QEW Central Avenue on ramp to Toronto-bound. QEW closed for construction. Also, Toronto-bound ramp to Concession Road is closed. Fort Erie-bound at Gilmore. Construction block in the right lane. That also has the Fort Erie-bound on ramp at Gilmore shut down. 406 is up to speed in both directions. 405, 420 and Highway 58 continue to run incident and volume free this morning. 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
12: June 5th, today in rock history. Let's start with rock and roll facts. On this day in 1964, the Rolling Stones played their first ever live show in America when they kicked off a North American tour in San Bernardino, California in support of their first album, The Rolling Stone. In 1975, Pink Floyd's former singer Syd Barrett showed up in the studio and was present while the band mixed Wish You Were Here. The majority of the album's tracks referred to Barrett's increasing dementia. In 1977, Alice Cooper's boa constrictor, which appeared in his live act, suffered a fatal bite from a rat it was having for breakfast that morning. R.I.P. to Julius Squeezer. In 1983, U2 played the Red Rocks Amphitheater in Colorado. Despite the rain, the concert was intimate and energetic. It was later released as the concert film Under a Blood Red Sky. In 1989, the Doobie Brothers began their reunion tour, their first with their original lineup since 1975. And on this day in 2003, the band The Project formed, featuring ex-Guns N' Roses members Slash, Duff McKagan, and Matt Sorum, and they picked up Stone Temple Pilots singer Scott Weiland. They'd later go on to become Velvet Revolver. For records released on this day, Blue Oyster Cult released Curse of the Hidden Mirror in 2001. Metallica released Saint Anger in 2003, Devin Townsend released Ziltoid the Omniscient in 2007, and also in 2007, Paul McCartney released his 21st solo album, Memory Almost Full. Sadly for musicians we lost on this day, Dee Dee Ramone, bassist for the Ramones, passed away in 2002 at age 50, and Alec John Such, he was the bassist for Bon Jovi, he passed away in 2022 at the age 70. Rest in peace and thank you for all the music, Dee Dee Ramone and Alec John Such. And finally, born on this day, Nico McBrain. He was the drummer for Iron Maiden from 1982 to 2024. Right now for Nico, it's Iron Maiden, Fear of the Dark on Hits FM.

Coast to Coast coming up next. This is where you text me things to talk about. Whatever you want. Whatever's on your mind. Whatever you want to talk about. Whatever you want to ask me. Let me know on that text line 977-977 for the Ghost Host. Questions, comments, concerns, birthday shoutouts, band shoutouts, all that stuff is welcome as well on that text line. Get them in 977-977. I'll get to as many as I can after a couple tracks. First up, we got Def Leppard, A Photograph on 977. It's FM.

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1: All right, we got the ghost host now. Text me whatever you'd like. Whatever's on your mind, whatever you want to talk about, whatever you want to ask me, let me know on that text line, 977-977 for the ghost host. And let's see what you got today. First one here. Hey, Ghost Host. Happy Friday. It's the Bowling family. Hope you and your family are doing well. Andy here this week. I want you to design me a bowling ball. What are the designs, colors, and the name of the ball? Thank you, Joey, and have an awesome weekend. That's a good question. If I were to design my own bowling ball, I don't know, I'd probably have a skull on it with blood splatter. Something metal looking, I guess. Name of a ball? I don't know, Ants Nation. What's a good name for a bowling ball? You're always going to come up with some names. Let me come back to that one, Andy. But always good to hear from you. Say hi to the whole bowling family. Hey, Joey, going to see Ginger for the first time on Sunday. What are your thoughts on them? Nice. Enjoy the show. They're a very talented band. That bass player is phenomenal. I love watching his videos on Instagram, so... yeah, just keep an eye on that bass player. He's got great tone, too. Are you guys giving away Iron Maiden tickets? If so, can I get two for my daughter and I for her birthday? Steve from Pickering. No Iron Maiden tickets that I know of. I did a contest for Iron Maiden tickets like months ago. But they did add that second date on August 30th. So there's a chance, maybe. I don't know. I'm not confirming anything. I find out week by week what I'm giving away, but as of now, no Iron Maiden ticket giveaways. Hey, Joey, how much stock do you put into what a dream might be telling you? A lot, to be honest. Sometimes after I have a really wacky dream, I always just like Google it and be like, what does this mean? What animals get you excited when you see one? For me, it's owls or eagles. I actually agree. Those are both the animals I get very excited about. When I see an owl, probably, yeah, I get the most excited when I see an owl. They're very rare. And they're just so peaceful. And they're tough to find, too, because they're so silent when they fly. So you'll have to, like, catch them just, like, hanging up in a tree or something. Bats, too. I always get excited when I see bats flapping around at dusk. Hey, Joey, I know what your dream car is, but I just wanted to hear you say it on the radio. 69 Chevelle Triple Black. Yeah, that's my dream car. 69 Chevrolet Chevelle SS All Black. You have a red 68 Big Block. Nice. I really want to drive a 69 Chevrolet Chevelle SS. If anyone has one, let's go for a ride. Hey, Joey, what do you prefer, a heavy metal cover of a non-heavy metal song or the opposite? Have a great weekend. That's Mitch in Stouffville, self-proclaimed Joe Cordian aficionado. Mitch, he's good at Joe Cordian. I prefer a heavy metal cover of a non-heavy metal song. I always think that's cool. You get to hear a different take on a song that you never thought was possible, just hearing it in a different context. I always think that's neat. Hey, Joey, happy Friday, brother. I'm just curious, are you a smoker? Nope. Hey, Joey, can you wish my daughter and her boyfriend safe travels as they leave for Ireland tomorrow? Nice, safe travels. Have a good trip in Ireland. Someone said Thrasher. I'm assuming for the name for the bowling ball. That's pretty good. Someone said bowling ball named Skull. That's boring. I like Thrasher. Are you a toker? No. No, I'm not that either. And then the band shirt question that I get every single day. Joey, what band shirt are you wearing today? Monstrosity. Old school death metal band. And the record Imperial Doom, which features Corpse Grinder from Cannibal Corpse. That was the band he was in before he was in Cannibal Corpse. Are you a Midnight Joker? Yeah. Okay, I'll take that one. I'm up at midnight. There's a good chance I'll be making a joke. Oh, someone said the exact same thing, and then they said, you beat me. There we go. Okay, we'll end it there. Run out of time. But appreciate all the texts at 977-977 for the Ghost Toast.
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2: Two problems on the Toronto bound QEW. A collision reported past 7th Street. It's slow approaching the exit. And a stall reported past Centennial. Delays there on and off from Ontario Street. Fort Erie bound, just a little slowdown through the Red Hill. As for the bridges, Carlton Street currently unavailable, and Queenston will be raising soon. Tackling a big backyard project this spring, find great savings on everything you need during the deck and fence event at Home Hardware, on now till June 17th. With 97.7 Hits FM traffic, I'm Atha Lakhani.
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12: On the QEW, Toronto bound, still reports of a stalled vehicle past Fruitland Road. It's slow from Ontario Street, Fort Erie bound. It is slow going right across the Skyway coming out of Burlington through the Red Hill. On the 420 eastbound, volume delays Drummond through Stanley Avenue. And southbound on the 406, reports of a stalled vehicle approaching Highway 20, not causing any delays. 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

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What is up, Hits Nation? I'm Joey Briggs here at the White House of Rock, and coming up next, you get a chance to win yourself four tickets to go see the Niagara River Lions. They're taking on the Montreal Alliance on June 13th, and I've got four tickets for you. You just got to guess the Joe Cordian correct. Give me the right band and song, you get it right. You are going to win these tickets to see the River Lions. 905-688-9797. Give me a call. We're playing Joe Cordian next, right after Shinedown. It's Safe and Sound.

0: 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All right, let's do the best game in all of radio, or at least the best titled game in all of radio. Joe Cordian, I'm Joe, I play the accordion, and I'm going to perform a riff or melody from a song that we play here on the station, but performed on the instrument, the accordion. Give me the correct band and song, you get it right, you're going to win these four tickets to see the Niagara River Lions. Let's meet our first contestant. We got Dylan with us. Dylan, what's going on, man? How you doing today?
1: I'm good, thanks. How about you?
0: I'm very well, thank you. Dylan, have you heard the game Joe Cordian before?
1: Yeah, I'm a big fan.
0: Nice, thank you. Appreciate that. Now, how well do you do when you're listening along to the game?
1: I'd say 50%.
0: 50%? All right, that's a pretty common answer. And I think this is a very common song. We do play this song here on the station. You've heard it many times. I know you have. But have you heard it on the accordion? Let's find out if you can give me the correct band and song. Are you ready, Dylan?
1: Yeah.
0: Here we go. You hear that okay?
1: Yeah.
0: You want to hear it again, or you got a guess?
1: Can I hear it again?
0: Yeah. And then it just kind of like repeats over and over again.
1: I'm trying to think.
0: Yeah. Sing it out loud.
1: I'm thinking like Billy Idol.
0: Billy Idol?
1: I think that's my, what's my best guess might be White Wedding.
0: Billy Idol, White Wedding. That is incorrect. No, that is not the Joe Cordian. Dylan, thank you for playing. Hope you have a great day and enjoy your weekend.
1: Sure, thanks for having me.
0: Thanks, man. Appreciate it. All right, let's move on to the next caller. It's FM. Hello, what's your name?
2: Hey, it's Scott.
0: Hey, Scott, how you doing today?
2: Good, and you?
0: I'm doing well, thank you. Doing some Joe Cordian here. Did you hear that one okay that I just played for Dylan?
2: Sure did.
0: Do you have a guess, or you want to hear it again?
2: I'll just guess.
0: What do you got?
2: The Tom Sawyer.
0: Tom Sawyer, but you cut out. One more time, Tom Sawyer.
2: By Rush.
0: Oh, that transition. Yes, it is Tom Sawyer by Rush. Well done, Scott. You got yourself four tickets to go see the Niagara River Lions take on the Montreal Alliance. That is on June 13th. Congratulations. Four tickets. That goes to you, Scott. Well done.
2: Awesome. Thank you.
0: You are welcome. Hang on the line. I'll get all your information so I can send you these tickets.
2: All right.
0: Appreciate it. Another Joe Cordian in the books. Well done to Scott, and congratulations to all the winners this week. Let's get into the actual song, though. Tom Sawyer by Rush on Hits.

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16: On the QEW, Toronto bound, still reports of a stalled vehicle past Fruitland Road. It's slow from Ontario Street, Fort Erie bound. It is slow going right across the Skyway coming out of Burlington through the Red Hill. On the 420 eastbound, volume delays Drummond through Stanley Avenue. And southbound on the 406, reports of a stalled vehicle approaching Highway 20, not causing any delays. 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

0: How are you?
1: I'm well, thank you. How are you today?
0: I'm fine, sir. 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
1: Okay, great. 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
1: Oh, this is perfect. I'm so glad you reached out to me. Listen, I got a lot of blood in my basement. Don't ask why it's there, but it's everywhere. All over the walls, the carpet, the drapes. You know, I ruined my good curtains, blood everywhere. And, you know, I don't want to deal with it. It's kind of gross, so.
0: Can I talk about promotion?
1: Honestly, I don't want to waste any more time. The blood is drying. It's going to take forever. It's going to cause stains. Can you get rid of that? Oh, damn it, they hung up again.
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0: 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Hope you're feeling well. I'm Joey Bricks here at the White House of Rock. I got your rock news coming up next after the break. Going to talk about a few new singles. Actually, make that four. So pretty much all new music I'm going to talk about for the rock news. It is Friday, after all. Bands tend to release new music on a Friday. So I'll talk about that coming up next in the rock news. But before we get there, a taste of metal. Something heavy to pump you up for the weekend, as we do every single Friday. That is coming up next, right after the Glorious Sons on 97.7 Hits FM.
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1: 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I'm Joey Briggs. Every Saturday night, I do a show called Metal After Midnight. 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

bed to like 4 or 5, but it is worth it because I love doing the show. But anyway, I digress. On Fridays, I set you up for the weekend with a taste of metal. Now, yesterday, it was on the Ghosto. Someone said they wanted to hear Parkway Drive. I said, yeah, cool. I'll get that tomorrow for a taste of metal. So let's do it. 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
11: Just a little volume left on the QEW now. Toronto-bound delays past Ontario Street through Centennial. Fort Erie bound, it slows approaching the Red Hill on and off to past 50 Road. In town, a collision reported on Ontario Street north of Welland Avenue. It is slow through that intersection. Currently, all the bridges available. 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

All right, The Rock News starts with Theory of a Dead Man. Following the success of their recent single, Barricade, Theory of a Dead Man have announced their new EP, Part 1, Funeral Songs, set for release on September 4th. Also for The Rock News, Stanley Simmons have released their new single, Cellophane. Cellophane is the fourth single that Evan Stanley and Nick Simmons, respectively the sons of Kiss stars Paul Stanley and Gene Simmons, have released since announcing they were working together in early 2025. A couple more for The Rock News. Electric Callboy have officially released their newest single, Let the Good Times Roll, featuring legendary punk rock group The Offspring and the vocals of Dexter Holland.

0: Electric Call Boys' Let the Good Times Roll is off their forthcoming record, Tansnelt. 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

0: Headstones, Three Angels, 97.7 Hits FM, Southern Ontario's best rock. That wraps it up for me today. Thanks so much for hanging out with me. I appreciate you taking the time to listen to the show, Hits Nation, on a Let's Go Friday. And let's kick off this weekend. Still real nice and hot outside, so stay hydrated if you are outside still. 30 in St. Catharines right now. Loving it. It's good stuff. Well, maybe not so much. I might disagree with that later on because I'm wearing jeans right now. And then I have to go to band. It's very hot and the AC is broken. Oh, that's going to suck. But yeah, that's what I've been doing right now. I'm just going to go head out to Hamilton for band practice and record some guitars and run through the set. We got a gig tomorrow, so I'll be growling on stage tomorrow. That's what my weekend is. What do you got going on this weekend? Shoot me a text, 977-977. Let me know what's happening. Keep in touch with the Hits FM social media pages. 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Sober and Brown will be posting every day their journey on the boat. These fellas are probably cooking on a boat right now for this hot week we've been having. But yeah, go check that out on the Hits FM social media pages. 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Go check that out. But yeah, let's go kick off this weekend. Middle after midnight tomorrow, check that out. I'll probably have a bangover on Monday from my gig this weekend, but it's all good. Means we had a good time. Oh, we are supposed to get a little bit of rain, too, tomorrow. Nothing too crazy. Might get some more rain, too, overnight. So just look over that. And, hey, enjoy the weekend. Thanks so much for hanging out with me. Appreciate all the great calls and texts this afternoon. You are the best Hits Nation. Anyone tells you otherwise, you tell them they're lying. I'll catch you on Monday in the afternoon. Thanks again for kicking with me. Have a great weekend. And, as always, you be safe, be cool, have fun. I'm Joey Bricks, hitting the bricks. Let's go Friday!
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12: The QEW, still some Toronto-bound volume from Casablanca on and off across the Skyway Bridge in Hamilton. On the 420 eastbound, delays Drummond through Stanley Avenue. In St. Catharines, a collision earlier on Ontario Street north of Welland Avenue, still causing delays through that intersection. Currently, the Highway 20 bridge unavailable. 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

0: from this man. His name is Ron Croker.
1: Ron Croker.
0: He decided, I'm robbing somebody at this laundromat.
1: I can't get over this dude's face.
0: Coin-operated laundromat, okay? Yeah. They don't even have people on site.
1: Yeah.
0: 24/7 coin-operated laundromat. He busted in, and he ran up to a guy, 84-year-old man, and said, give me your wallet right now. And you want to know what happened next, Carl?
1: Gave him his wallet?
0: He got the snot beat out of him by an 84-year-old man.
1: Oh. You know what? The man with the eyes there is Lloyd Smith. Mr. Croker was our 84-year-old pensioner.
0: Oh, pardon me.
1: There you go.
0: Pardon me. You're correct.
1: This is Lloyd Smith.
0: Lloyd Smith is the good one.
1: That guy's 42.
0: That's right.
1: That guy's only 2 years older than me, Matt. that together. That's a tough 42.
0: Yeah, you're correct. Lloyd Smith is the man in question here. Ron Croker, 84-year-old man, fought back. He was holding a pair of pants at the time. He wrapped the pants around his arms because I suppose Lloyd Smith here had a knife and rushed him, bull rushed him, pushed him out of the laundromat, beat the snot out of him. Lloyd Smith ran off. Eventually, they were able to find him, and he was promptly arrested.
1: It says here, Croker told members of the BBC, I had worked all my life for his money and decided Smith was not having it.
0: Incredible. It's fantastic.
1: Oh, that's great stuff.
0: That's fantastic stuff.
1: That's great stuff.
0: I love it. Oh, I'm glad he got the piss beaten out of him and he got arrested.
1: Man, that's a hard 42.
0: And that story, if it's in the news now, you can try and lie about it in prison. At some point, it's going to come out.
1: It's going to come out.
0: Yeah, you got the snot beat out of you by an 84-year-old man in a laundromat.
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1: Before we get to that, though, I gotta play you some audio, and I've been saving this all morning.
2: Nice.
1: Because I was laughing to myself. Earlier this week, you know, we always get sent some things for voice and commercials, mm-hmm. whether it be on this station, other yeah. stations within the cluster and whatnot. So you and I record them, then we send them to the production team and whatnot. Yeah. So one of the more recent ones you read, and I won't say which, I'm not even going to play part of it.
2: Okay.
1: You, if you remember, disagreed with that you should be the person to read it.
2: I did.
1: Yeah, do you know which one I'm talking about?
2: I do. Yeah, so, yeah. Again, there's kind of like, this is like behind the curtains, there's established timing of how long a commercial is typically that you're going to read and produce. Usually it's 15 seconds or 30 seconds.
1: Yeah.
2: Now, sometimes clients like to really push the bounds mm-hmm. of what can be fit in a 30-second commercial.
1: Yeah.
2: And this was one of those cases. Now, if anybody's listened to this show for a long period of time, you'll know I don't speak quickly. Mm-hmm. I take my time.
1: Yep.
2: I like to dictate. I don't like to rush.
1: Yeah.
2: And I got the note that said, the creative points were supplied. It's a little long. Try and read it quickly.
1: So, I hit record earlier than I think either of us realized.
2: Okay. Because a lot of times you'll just turn the mics on. You might be doing some prep work or something like that. I'll do multiple takes of a commercial, and then we'll trim it up afterwards.
1: So I didn't realize, but as you were ranting, I apparently hit record because I caught this from you before you read the commercial.
2: You're asking the wrong f***ing guy. Sorry, can I get that? The wrong f***ing guy. Oh my God!
1: Now
2: that's excellent.
1: I'll tell you.
2: Oh,
1: I did not realize that was in there until I already sent the commercial.
2: Oh my God!
1: So,
2: oh, that part went to the prod
1: that
2: team.
1: Went to our prod team.
2: Oops.
1: Yeah.
2: Sorry. Yeah. Sorry about that.
1: So I was cleaning some things up today,
2: uh-huh.
1: and I was like looking at. I was like commercial. Oh right. And then I saw just at the start of. I was like, why is there this gap? And I realized.
2: Yeah.
1: That I left this in there.
2: You're asking the wrong f***ing guy. That sounds like a strong F-bomb, too.
1: Dude.
2: The special instructions on this script would say, faster read, please. Creative is supplied, and it's a little long. You're asking the wrong f***ing guy.
0: It's cool. 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Or them, really. It's the best of Soper and Brown on Hits FM.

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